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1: 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No, you're not, you fool. 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Why don't you change the nature of man instead of just talking about drugs and people passing out? And now, killer routine, 1B, phase in now. These two goys walk into a bar. Early, pause and response, go to killer routine, B, phasing in now, moving in. Where are you from? 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

0: from John Lennon as we turn off our minds, relax, and float downstream in the Time Warp Canoe. Up next, it's 1986 all over again. So don't go away. There's no avoiding it.
1: Time Warp.
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9: With your forecast, I'm Corey Hartman. For tonight, clear and a little frosty, lows around 35. For Monday, mostly cloudy, a little breezy, a high around 61. Clear and breezy Monday night with a low of 51. Tuesday, sunshine, 72. Wednesday, sunny and breezy, 66. Thursday, mostly sunny with highs near 63. If you're looking for a new place to live, stay, work, or play, check out Worthington, Minnesota. 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
1: Time Warp with Bill St. James. 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
2: You know, before I answer any questions, there's something I wanted to say. 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For crying out loud, it's just a TV show. 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
3: Are you saying then that we should pay more attention to the movies?
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I'm gonna take you by surprise and make you realize the better. And Dirty Work from the Rolling Stones.

0: 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And we'll play another round of Who's Playing when we return to the Time Warp.
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0: Time Warp. Hi, this is Bill St. James with another edition of Who's Playing? Where we ask you to identify a mystery artist playing or singing on a familiar track. First up, David Bowie. His 1972 song, Changes, features some mighty fine sax, especially at the end. Our question is, who's the well-known musician playing it? Our answer, after we hear David from his Hunky Dory album. It's Changes in the Time Warp.

changes from David Bowie on our Time Warp feature, Who's Playing? Our question is, who's playing sax on that 1972 track? And the answer is David Bowie himself. Bowie played that sax part and played guitar and played piano and sang. Show off. Next up, we have Bob Seger. Our question is, who's that singing background vocals and playing acoustic guitar on his 1969 Top 20 hit, Ramblin' Gamblin' Man? Here's a hint. He's from Michigan, just like Bob Seger. Listen and tell us who's playing and singing backgrounds on Bob Seger's Ramblin' Gamblin' Man.

That's Bob Seger, or more accurately, the Bob Seger System and Ramblin' Gamblin' Man. So anyway, who was playing guitar and singing background vocals? It was future Eagle Glenn Frey. Next up on Who's Playing, Joe Cocker's remake of The Beatles with A Little Help From My Friends. The Beatles' original has George Harrison on guitar, but who's ripping those lead licks for the Joe Cocker version? Our answer, after we enjoy Joe's cover from 1969.

0: Joe Cocker covering the Beatles with a little help from my friends on Time Warp. We asked who was playing lead guitar for Joe, and it's none other than Jimmy Page, right around the time he was starting Led Zeppelin. And that's it for this amazing, if I do say so, edition of Who's Playing Anyhow? And now's a great time to check out Time Warp on Facebook. Just search Time Warp with Bill St. James and like us. That and a little takeout food. Time Warp was produced by Dan Fermento and Rob Frankel. Written and produced by Frank Guida. Programmed by Tom Powell. Executive producers John McConnell and Andy Denemark. Copyright 2026. I'm Bill St. James with the answer to the trivia question we never asked, Spongeworthy. 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
3: With your forecast, I'm Corey Hartman. For tonight, clear and a little frosty, lows around 35. For Monday, mostly cloudy, a little breezy, a high around 61. Clear and breezy Monday night with a low of 51. Tuesday, sunshine, 72. Wednesday, sunny and breezy, 66. Thursday, mostly sunny with highs near 63. If you're looking for a new place to live, stay, work, or play, check out Worthington, Minnesota. It's worth a look. Currently, 56 degrees.
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2: Here we are, the Red Rocker Sammy Hagar. Welcome to another week of my Top Rock Countdown, where I play whatever I want. And this week, I got some bizarre stuff for you. Stick around. I'm going to tell you what the theme is. You ain't going to know yet.
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13: With your forecast, I'm Corey Hartman. For tonight, clear and a little frosty, lows around 35. For Monday, mostly cloudy, a little breezy, a high around 61. Clear and breezy Monday night with a low of 51. Tuesday, sunshine, 72. Wednesday, sunny and breezy, 66. Thursday, mostly sunny with highs near 63. If you're looking for a new place to live, stay, work, or play, check out Worthington, Minnesota. It's worth a look. Right now, it's 55.
2: 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Listen, this week we are going to count down Libras. Libras in rock, okay? Libra is a person that was born between September 24th and October 23rd. And some people, you can be kind of a Libra on the cusp. You can be like September 22nd, you're on the cusp of Libra and Virgo. Or like,
14: you know, October 24th or 25th or 26th, you're kind of on the cusp of Libra and Scorpio. But this is about bona fide Libras. My buddies, a lot of these people are my friends. My birthday is October 13th. So is what I do is I throw a big birthday bash in Cabo from October, usually around the 5th through around the 15th. And all my Libra buddies come down. I mean, a lot of other people come too, but you know, most of the musicians that have birthdays, and you know, Tommy Lee, John Mayer, whew, you know, Daryl Hall's come down. I mean, you know, they come down and we party for like 2 weeks and celebrate our birthdays together, as well as fans come. But a lot of them are Libras. A lot of the fans, when I stand up there on the stage at the Cabo Wabo, you know, October 9th, and I go, any people's birthday, it's like at least 20 people. Rawr! You know, it's like every night it's full of Libras. It's a Libra fest. You know, a Libra fest is kind of like a party. It's just a good time. Us Libras, we like to have a good time. We do love our sex. We do love our beauty. And we do love our little drinky poo. And we like food, too. We like good things. We like art. We like beauty. This is what a Libra is all about, okay? And so there have been a lot of great Libra artists. There's the ones that have passed, people that I won't be playing on the show, you know, John Coltrane, come on, you know, Hilary Duff's a Libra, Usher, you know, Will Smith, Eminem's a Libra, Dizzy Gillespie was a Libra. I mean, the list can go on and on and on. So we're going to start with, to me, the number one, the epitome of the Libra rock star to me was John Lennon. October 9th, here's Imagine.

Oh, what a great show we're having. What a great song. Come on now. The reason I say John Lennon was a typical Libra is because he was very much into causes and balance, and he was always thinking. Another Libra that's a big thinker, and we don't like to do things in a harsh manner. You know, we like to do it more sophisticated and kind of like talk somebody out of doing something wrong instead of grabbing them and wrestling them to the ground the way an Aries would. You know what I mean? So another Libra that to me is a very typical Libra, very mental, always coming up with new stuff and reinventing himself, is Sting. Okay, Sting, Roxanne, fellow Libra.

All right. So now, Libras, we're good people. We like to have a good time. Uh-huh. Yeah, that's right. I am the Red Rocker, Sammy Hagar. This is my show, and I will play what I want. And this week on my Top Rock Countdown, we are playing Libras. Libras and rock. Go figure. There's a bunch of us, so get used to it. There's a bunch of great music we've written, so get used to it. You're going to hear it on this show. Yeah. Mighty fine. Nothing better than a nice cocktail to go with some good Libra music. Now, let's get down to my buddy Bob Weir. Now, Bob Weir is born October 15th. He's no longer with us. Another one of the guys that are gone. But we have celebrated many birthdays together because my birthday's on the 13th. So Bob and I, born the same year, 2 days apart, we have a lot in common. I got to tell you, we've been in Cabo together. We've been in Tahoe together on our birthdays, partying down pretty hard. Bob likes to have a good time. When I did the Sammy Hagar's Rock and Roll Road Trip with Bob Weir and Mickey Hart, that episode that was on, wow, Bob, I even got to know him better because normally we're just sitting around bullshitting, you know, drinking, playing music or something. But when I interviewed him and I asked him questions and I just took a different perspective of friendship with us, you know, it wasn't just talking. I actually asked him questions that I'd never really asked him. And he was a great interview. He's such an intelligent guy, and he cares so much about people and about his music. And he really cares. He's just not some guy that just goes around, oh, sure, no problem. Whatever. You know, he's not one of those guys. He's serious about everything he does. God rest his soul. Let's get some Grateful Dead with Bob Weir singing and always playing rhythm guitar.

Stevie Ray Vaughan, fellow Libra, Crossfire. All right. You know, Eddie Van Halen and I did a little acoustic thing for the Bridge Benefit with Neil Young, and Paul Simon was on this show. And Paul Simon's October 13th, born on the same day as me. Can you believe Sammy Hagar and Paul Simon? What do you think we have in common? Well, I'll tell you this much. It's their friggin' birthdays. So I love this guy. I think he's one of the greatest songwriters of all time. And so he was trying to get Eddie to play a song with him, The Sounds of Silence. And he wanted him to do this little acoustic guitar solo in the middle of it. So Eddie and I had already played. So we were getting f***ing ripped backstage. We were already shot. You know, Neil's a big weed smoker. And so we were smoking weed. We don't smoke weed, but you know, we did. And that's not the kind of stuff where you can go back out and play. If you're not a weed smoker, you can't smoke Neil Young's weed and go out and do anything. So we were doing that. And then we started getting into some other stuff. We were drinking. So by the time Paul Simon was coming on at the end, we were well gone. And so he was sitting in a room. I was sitting in a room with Eddie and Paul Simon, and Paul was trying to show Eddie the song. And it's like pretty simple. Just da-da-da-da-da-da-da-da-da-da-da-da-da-da-da-da-da-da-da-da-da-da-da-da-da-da-da-da-da-da-da-da-da-da-da-da-da-da-da-da-da-da-da-da-da-da-da-da-da-da-da-da-da-da-da-da-da-da-da-da-da-da-da-da-da-da-da-da-da-da-da-da-da-da-da-da-da-da-da-da-da-da-da-da-da-da-da-da-da-da-da-da-da-da-da-da-da-da-da-da-da-da-da-da-da-da-da-da-da-da-da-da-da-da-da-da-da-da-da-da-da-da-da-da-da-da-da-da-da-da-da-da-da-d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

0: I am the Red Rocker, Sammy Hagar. We'll be right back. Woo! 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

Okay, everybody's doing good. Sammy Hagar's Top Rock Countdown. This week we are talking about Libras. Libras that are rock musicians. Libras that are famous rock stars. There's a bunch of us. We're the coolest people on the planet. Libras love to have a good time. Oh, wait a minute. Yeah, okay, yeah. We love everything that's fun, good, and beautiful. Okay. Bruce Springsteen is a Libra. Yes. What do you expect? Bruce is a different kind of Libra. You know, Bruce has got a hard edge on him. Like most of us Libras are, we're kind of like soft people. We like to have a good time. We like to make people happy. And we don't like to ruffle any feathers, you know. If we do, we do it like more kind of, we always take the intellectual approach, you know. We'll, you know, talk about, well, let's talk about this, you know. You know, instead of saying, hey, f*** you, man, you know. That's not a Libra approach. That's like, you know, Aries and Leos and Sagittarius get all jumped up, and Scorpios, man, they stay quiet and then, whoa, they come at you. You know, Libras are kind of, you know, well, let's talk, you know, like that, you know. But Bruce has got, he's kind of got a little kind of hard edge to him. Maybe it's because he's that Jersey thing, the East Coast, whatever. But I love him to death. Libras always seem to like each other, and we kind of get along, and we kind of attract each other. And the first time I met Bruce, he was so polite and nice to me, and I was so nervous. I thought, this guy ain't gonna, he's gonna hate Sammy Hagar. Yeah, it was right after I got thrown out of Van Halen and stuff, and I was sitting there and at one of his shows. Little Steven, I know that's who it was, but Little Steven's going, hey, you know, Sammy, Bruce wants to say hi. And I'm going, oh, cool, man. So Bruce comes out, and he was totally cool, and I found out he's a Libra. No wonder he was cool. You can't be a Libra and not be cool. Here's the East Coast boss. Glory days.

Yeah. Woo. Don't forget to watch my show on Access TV, where this guy coming up was my first episode. The first Libra I call says, sure, Sammy, I'll do your show with you. You know, you call up a Leo and he's going, hey, man, what's in it for me? Hey, you call up an Aries, yeah, I ain't got time. And you call up a Sagittarius, says, sure, I'll do it. And in the last minute, no. No, I'm sorry, I can't. So you call up a Capricorn and they end up saying, oh, no, it's my show. No, you don't understand. No, I want you to do my show. And next thing you know, Capricorn's telling you what to do on your show. And then, you know, then you get in a big argument and the show never happens. But my late Libra buddy, Tommy Lee, girls, girls, girls.

Yeah, Tommy's born October 3rd. Man, he's a bad dude. He's so much fun. I got to tell you, Tommy Lee is as much fun as you think he is. He's always got this young spirit about him. You know, he just kind of gets in trouble. And the girls love his ass, man. Man, you hang around with Tommy, man. There's always, you walk in a room with Tommy, all of a sudden you got a bunch of babes coming over. I'm a married man, and I can't hang with Tommy for that reason. Well, I can, but it's always moving forward, folks. Yes, sir. Yes, Tom Petty was a Libra. Actually, Tom Petty. Okay. October 20th, Mr. Tom Petty running down a dream.

0: Yeah, Mellencamp's a trip. Mellencamp, he's another one of them guys. He's kind of a angry Libra. He's got a little edge on him, too. I talked to him on the phone recently. Last year, I was trying to get John to do a tour with me. I thought, let's do the, you know, Mellencamp, Hagar. Hagar, Mellencamp, whatever. No ego trip here about who's headlining, who's not, this and that. I said, I'll open the damn show, and then we'll do a duet, and I'll close the damn show, and you can play in the middle and play whatever you want to do, John. You can close your show, whatever you want. He's saying, man, I got 80 shows booked for this year, and I can't do anything else, man. Maybe we'll talk about it another time. I still want to do that, by the way. I think it would be the coolest thing in the world. One band, kind of like what Elton and Billy did. Well, anyway, so John, I found out he was a Libra. When I was talking to him, I said, you know, you should come down to my birthday in Cabo, and we'll just try it out down there. And he's going, oh, when's your birthday? I said, October. He's going, oh, hey, my birthday's October. I forget what day it is, but anyway, so it was all cool. Hopefully we'll get to do that sometime. I love the guy's art. I love his music. But he's got to stop smoking them damn cigarettes. We'll be right back, the Red Rocker, with a couple more surprises.
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11: With your forecast, I'm Corey Hartman. For tonight, clear and a little frosty, lows around 35. For Monday, mostly cloudy, a little breezy, a high around 61. Clear and breezy Monday night with a low of 51. Tuesday, sunshine, 72. Wednesday, sunny and breezy, 66. Thursday, mostly sunny with highs near 63. If you're looking for a new place to live, stay, work, or play, check out Worthington, Minnesota. 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
0: Red Rocker Sammy Hagar here. We are doing my top rock countdown. This week it's about Libras. Well, as long as we're getting eclectic and getting jiggy with it and all that stuff, let's get down with a little bit of John Entwistle. October 9th, my favorite birthday buddy, fellow Libra, no longer with us. Let's play some Baba O'Riley.

time. Okay, so here I am, the Cobble Wobble, and I get a phone call from Bob Weir, my Libra buddy, tells me, "Hey, man, good friend of mine's in Cabo, man. I heard you down there." "Yeah, who?" "Well, John Mayer, man. He's playing with us now." You know, so John Mayer's in the Dead. So I'm going, "Oh, man, John Mayer's a badass guitar player, great singer, you know, and I heard he's a great jam player. You know, tell him to come on down, just, you know, blah, blah, blah." So here comes John. Toby, Keith, and I are sitting there with a bunch of people, and we're drinking straight from the bottle of terracotta jug from a Boda bag, copping a major buzz, I may say. And here comes John Mayer, comes walking up, and first thing I do is just hit him with a bottle. Here, boom. Don't, no glass, no nothing. 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I say, "Hey, you want to go play?" "I'm going to shake hands, right?" "Hey, you want to go play?" Like within 10 minutes. "Yeah." We jump on stage. We're playing Loose Lucy. We're playing Finish What You Started. He played it just like, you know, Eddie, man. I thought it was Eddie over there. But did a dang.

So we hung out for a few days, and I come to find out John's a fellow Libra. Come on. All right. So here's another Libra. One of the first guys that I had no idea was a Libra. A lot of guys I suspect. John Mayer was too quiet to be a Libra. I thought he was a Scorpio or a Cancer or something. But anyway, he's a Libra. She's a

0: 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We'll see you in a few minutes.
1: 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Woo!
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8: With your forecast, I'm Corey Hartman. For tonight, clear and a little frosty, lows around 35. For Monday, mostly cloudy, a little breezy, a high around 61. Clear and breezy Monday night with a low of 51. Tuesday, sunshine, 72. Wednesday, sunny and breezy, 66. Thursday, mostly sunny with highs near 63. If you're looking for a new place to live, stay, work, or play, check out Worthington, Minnesota. It's worth a look. Currently, 53 degrees.
1: 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No. This is the Red Rocker Sammy Hagar's Top Rock Countdown, where I play. Jamie, what am I able to do on my show?
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1: Is that right? Well, then if that's the case, I'm going to play me some Steve Miller, October 5th. Fellow Libra, he going to fly like an eagle.

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1: Woo, yeah, you know us sleepers, we are like, kind of like buddy buddies. We all get along real good, you know. I don't think there are any feuds between two Libras. You know, you can have a feud between a Libra and a Leo or an Aries and a anybody. Sorry, y'all, you Aries guys out there. Because Aries are the opposite of Libra astrologically, you know. And, you know, we're air signs and we seem to get along well with Geminis and Aquarius. And I mean, look at Paul McCartney was a Gemini. John Lennon was a Libra. And look at what they did on a creative level. I mean, that's a beautiful combination. And a lot of it's like that. You know, I mean, Libras get along all right with Leos or Sag and Aries. But an Aries and a Libra, there's like this magical energy between them. And then something goes wrong. And man, it goes wrong like a mother. And the Aries takes the approach, I'll kill you. And Libra's like, hey, man, you know, let's talk about this. No, f*** you. You know, anyway, so we'll be right back.
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4: Lindsey Buckingham from Fleetwood Mac is a classic Libra. He's like kind of quiet and kind of mental and very creative guy. I mean, he's him and Stevie Nicks, who's a Gemini. Stevie's a Gemini. And look what they did together as well. The two main songwriters in the band, pretty much the leaders of how that band sounds and everything else. So one of my favorite Fleetwood Mac songs of all time. One of my favorite songs, period. Lindsey Buckingham, lead vocals. I used to think this was Stevie Nicks. When I first heard Fleetwood Mac with Buckingham and Nicks involved, I had the voices wrong. But here's Go Your Own Way by my fellow Libra, Lindsey Buckingham. October 3rd, baby. Woo!

0: Yeah.
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0: Now, somebody told me that Chuck Berry was a Libra. Now, I thought Chuck Berry was a Sagittarius. So when I was getting ready to do this show and we were doing our Libra homework, you know, trying to look people up, it says that Chuck Berry is a Libra. So I'm going to go with what the internet says. I never met Chuck. I got no stories about Chuck Berry. I saw Hail, Hail, Rock and Roll. If you saw Hail, Hail, Rock and Roll, then that's all you need to know about Chuck Berry. Now, Keith Richards was a Sagittarius, and I thought he was a Sagittarius the same as Chuck Berry, and Keith always looked up to Chuck Berry, and the way Chuck Berry treated Keith in that movie is Chuck Berry just didn't seem much like a Libra to me. But okay, here we go. Johnny B. Goode, baby. If Chuck's a Libra, woo, he's a different one.

Oh, yeah. Oh, Chuck, you crazy son of a gun, you. Oh, man. All right. So, now, what would be a Libra show without Kevin Cronin? Okay? Kevin Cronin, he's the same kind of Libra as me. And every time we get together, we have the exact same energy. We're talking about the same thing. We're some new song on the radio that he loves. And I'm going, oh, I love that song. You know, every time I get around Kevin, it's kind of a really cool chemistry. And Kevin is one of the great promoters of my products on tour. All them years out there, he was standing up there with the bottle of Cobble Wobble. Now I've taken that away from him, and he now has a bottle of Sammy's Beach Bar rum in his hand at all times. Classic Libra, born October 6th, Kevin Cronin, REO Speedwagon, a love song. Wouldn't you know it, coming from a Libra. Keep on loving you.

keep on loving you. But how about Kevin's accent? He's like, ever, and I'm going. Kevin, what's up with that Midwest ever? No one else says in a song but Kevin. All right? That's how you know it's him. I'm loving this. I'm loving my Libra show. I'm going to do more shows on astrological signs. So is what you got to do is you send to Sammy at X. Wait a minute. What is it? Oh, here I got it right here. I got it. So why don't you create some shows for me, okay? You send them to Sammy at TopRockCountdown.com. Send an email with some show suggestions or pick an astrological sign, which is my new favorite, and find me 10, 12 artists, reputable artists, if you don't mind, thank you, that are born under that sign. And I'll create a show around it. Come on, help a brother out.

0: 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I had no idea was a Libra, but anyway, he's a Libra.
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9: With your forecast, I'm Corey Hartman. For tonight, clear and a little frosty, lows around 35. For Monday, mostly cloudy, a little breezy, a high around 61. Clear and breezy Monday night with a low of 51. Tuesday, sunshine, 72. Wednesday, sunny and breezy, 66. Thursday, mostly sunny with highs near 63. If you're looking for a new place to live, stay, work, or play, check out Worthington, Minnesota. It's worth a look. Currently, 46 degrees.
0: To Red Rocker Sammy Hagar here with my Top Rock Countdown. And this week's Top Rock Countdown is about Libra rock stars. Rock stars that are Libras. Well, you'd have to be born between September 24th and October 23rd. And that would make you a Libra. So in my family, there's three Libras. My brother, October 8th. My sister's October 11th. And I'm October 13th. Obviously, my dad got laid around Christmas time every year. So I'm a fellow Libra, October 13th, and all my fellow Libras that I paid tribute to today, I have to play one of my songs, and I don't know why I would choose this one, but I just did, because I feel like hearing this song right now. I love this song, Little White Lie.
10: Little

0: Well, thank you. I've had a blast doing my Libra show. I hope you enjoyed this show and know a little bit more about Libras through our music. Red Rocker, Sammy Hagar, goodbye. Email me at sammy@toprockcountdown.com. I want to see those comments. I want to see your opinion. Send me your show ideas. Oh, yeah? You think you can do better? Okay, just try it. It's my show. I'll do whatever the boo I want when the boo I want to do it. All right, bye-bye.
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3: Welcome to Live in Concert. Legendary performances by the icons of rock and roll. I'm Lisa Berrigan. Coming up, we'll hear classic live sets from The Who's Pete Townsend, Metallica, and the Rolling Stones. First, our headliner, rock legends, U2. We have nothing definitive to report right now, but the volcano that is U2 is starting to wake up and rumble. The latest rumor is their album will be released in the middle of next month, and a possible tour will kick off early next year. Stay tuned. Now, let's go back to perhaps the most consequential tour for U2, the Joshua Tree Tour. It was during this period that U2 graduated from being good to one of the most successful bands in history. Here's a legendary performance captured live during that tour. It was the second of two nights at the Old Boston Garden on September 18th, 1987. Enjoy the show. Here's our headliner, U2. This is Live in Concert.

Thanks a lot. Well, what would you say if, what would you say if I told you that the mayor has just made us honorary citizens of this great city? Yeah, we've really hit the big time. Now we can come and live in Boston. I don't know how many of you were along to see us when we played Worcester a few months ago. Well, for those of you that were or were not, you probably know that the last few years or so, we've really discovered a lot of American music, the real American music, I say, gospel music, rock and roll music, blues music. And this song is kind of a gospel song with a sort of restless spirit. So you can sing this with me if you like. Forgotten how to play this, Edge? Well, gee, this is gonna be my big moment where I get to play guitar. Maybe not. Okay.

0: It's our headliner, U2, a legendary performance recorded live at the Old Boston Garden during their Joshua Tree tour in September of 1987. This is Live in Concert. We'll hear a lot more from this classic U2 performance later in the program. Coming up next, a stellar live set from The Who's Pete Townsend.
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8: With your forecast, I'm Corey Hartman. For tonight, clear and a little frosty, lows around 35. For Monday, mostly cloudy, a little breezy, a high around 61. Clear and breezy Monday night with a low of 51. Tuesday, sunshine, 72. Wednesday, sunny and breezy, 66. Thursday, mostly sunny with highs near 63. If you're looking for a new place to live, stay, work, or play, check out Worthington, Minnesota. It's worth a look.
9: It's 45 degrees right now.
0: We're back with more Live in Concert. I'm Lisa Berrigan. Our headliner is U2. We'll hear more of their legendary September 1987 concert at the Old Boston Garden later in the program. On February 25th, 2000, The Who's Pete Townsend put on a special concert at Sadler's Wells Theatre in London, presenting the music of his unfinished rock opera, Lifehouse. Some of that music wound up being used on the albums Who's Next and Who Are You? Take a listen to this amazing set now, including a song he almost never performs live, Cohen Mobile. This is Live in Concert.

0: It's The Who's Pete Townsend, recorded live at Sadler's Wells Theater in London during a brilliant live solo performance in February of 2000. This is Live in Concert. Our headliner is U2. We'll hear more of their legendary September 1987 concert at the Old Boston Garden a little later. Coming up next, Metallica's mind-blowing live set in Atlanta from June of last year.
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0: This is Live in Concert. I'm Lisa Berrigan. Our headliner is U2. We'll hear more of their legendary September 1987 concert at the Old Boston Garden in just a few minutes. Metallica just kicked off their Vegas residency at the Sphere. Yeah, good luck getting tickets. And if you can find some, you might need to take out a second mortgage on your house. Get all the details of their Vegas residency at Metallica.com/tour. 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
1: It's Metallica, captured live at the Mercedes-Benz Stadium in Atlanta during their M72 World Tour in June of last year. This is Live in Concert. Our headliner is U2. We'll hear more of their legendary September 1987 concert at the Old Boston Garden next.
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8: With your forecast, I'm Corey Hartman. For tonight, clear and a little frosty, lows around 35. For Monday, mostly cloudy, a little breezy, a high around 61. Clear and breezy Monday night with a low of 51. Tuesday, sunshine, 72. Wednesday, sunny and breezy, 66. Thursday, mostly sunny with highs near 63. If you're looking for a new place to live, stay, work, or play, check out Worthington, Minnesota. It's worth a look. It's 45 degrees right now.
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1: Welcome back to Live in Concert. This is Lisa Berrigan. Our headliner is U2. Right out of the gate, they had some success. The birth of MTV definitely helped things along. Prior to 1987, U2 had released four studio albums, and each of them did relatively well. But when they released their fifth studio album, The Joshua Tree, everything changed. U2 became a global sensation and one of the biggest rock bands in history. We've been listening to a legendary performance from the Joshua Tree tour. It was captured live on the second of two consecutive nights at the Old Boston Garden, September 18th, 1987. Let's get back to it. Once again, here's our headliner, U2. This is Live in Concert.

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And I'm sitting pretty, the big fat rock and roll star. And I'm walking through the street.

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0: headliner, U2, recorded live at the Old Boston Garden during their Joshua Tree tour in September of 1987. This is Live in Concert. Stick around. U2's encore is coming up in just a few minutes. On the way next, don't miss this. We'll hear a portion of the Rolling Stones' amazing concert at Hyde Park in London from the summer of 2013.
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14: With your forecast, I'm Corey Hartman. For tonight, clear and a little frosty, lows around 35. For Monday, mostly cloudy, a little breezy, a high around 61. Clear and breezy Monday night with a low of 51. Tuesday, sunshine, 72. Wednesday, sunny and breezy, 66. Thursday, mostly sunny with highs near 63. If you're looking for a new place to live, stay, work, or play, check out Worthington, Minnesota. It's worth a look. Right now, it's 41.
0: This is Live in Concert. I'm Lisa Berrigan. Our headliner is U2. We'll hear the encore from their legendary September 1987 concert at the Old Boston Garden in just a few minutes. Just imagine this for a moment. Over 130,000 people piled into Hyde Park in London to see this concert. 130,000. Very few bands can ever draw that kind of crowd. Before the Rolling Stones, it was business as usual. It was captured live on the final night of their 50 and Counting Tour, July 13th, 2013. This is Live in Concert.

0: 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The Rolling Stones.
1: Thank you. Don't you just love the set? It's fantastic. 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They're going to keep it like the London Eye, you know. You've been forever in Hyde Park. Like a treehouse for Boris Johnson to live in.

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6: With your forecast, I'm Corey Hartman. For tonight, clear and a little frosty, lows around 35. For Monday, mostly cloudy, a little breezy, a high around 61. Clear and breezy Monday night with a low of 51. Tuesday, sunshine, 72. Wednesday, sunny and breezy, 66. Thursday, mostly sunny with highs near 63. If you're looking for a new place to live, stay, work, or play, check out Worthington, Minnesota. It's worth a look. Right now, it's 41.
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8: With your forecast, I'm Corey Hartman. For tonight, clear and a little frosty, lows around 35. For Monday, mostly cloudy, a little breezy, a high around 61. Clear and breezy Monday night with a low of 51. Tuesday, sunshine, 72. Wednesday, sunny and breezy, 66. Thursday, mostly sunny with highs near 63. If you're looking for a new place to live, stay, work, or play, check out Worthington, Minnesota. It's worth a look. Currently 42 degrees.
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1: With your forecast, I'm Corey Hartman. For tonight, clear and a little frosty, lows around 35. For Monday, mostly cloudy, a little breezy, a high around 61. Clear and breezy Monday night with a low of 51. Tuesday, sunshine, 72. Wednesday, sunny and breezy, 66. Thursday, mostly sunny with highs near 63. If you're looking for a new place to live, stay, work, or play, check out Worthington, Minnesota. It's worth a look. 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
6: With your forecast, I'm Corey Hartman. For tonight, clear and a little frosty, lows around 35. For Monday, mostly cloudy, a little breezy, a high around 61. Clear and breezy Monday night with a low of 51. Tuesday, sunshine, 72. Wednesday, sunny and breezy, 66. Thursday, mostly sunny with highs near 63. If you're looking for a new place to live, stay, work, or play, check out Worthington, Minnesota. It's worth a look. Right now, it's 44.
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1: With your forecast, I'm Corey Hartman. For tonight, clear and a little frosty, lows around 35. For Monday, mostly cloudy, a little breezy, a high around 61. Clear and breezy Monday night with a low of 51. Tuesday, sunshine, 72. Wednesday, sunny and breezy, 66. Thursday, mostly sunny with highs near 63. If you're looking for a new place to live, stay, work, or play, check out Worthington, Minnesota. It's worth a look. 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
13: With your forecast, I'm Corey Hartman. For tonight, clear and a little frosty, lows around 35. For Monday, mostly cloudy, a little breezy, a high around 61. Clear and breezy Monday night with a low of 51. Tuesday, sunshine, 72. Wednesday, sunny and breezy, 66. Thursday, mostly sunny with highs near 63. 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
1: With your forecast, I'm Corey Hartman. For tonight, clear and a little frosty, lows around 35. For Monday, mostly cloudy, a little breezy, a high around 61. Clear and breezy Monday night with a low of 51. Tuesday, sunshine, 72. Wednesday, sunny and breezy, 66. Thursday, mostly sunny with highs near 63. If you're looking for a new place to live, stay, work, or play, check out Worthington, Minnesota. It's worth a look. It's 43 at our studios.
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And we could have some. And he's up there. What's that? Hawaiian noises. He's

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13: With your forecast, I'm Corey Hartman. For tonight, clear and a little frosty, lows around 35. For Monday, mostly cloudy, a little breezy, a high around 61. Clear and breezy Monday night with a low of 51. Tuesday, sunshine, 72. Wednesday, sunny and breezy, 66. Thursday, mostly sunny with highs near 63. If you're looking for a new place to live, stay, work, or play, check out Worthington, Minnesota. 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
1: With your forecast, I'm Corey Hartman. For tonight, clear and a little frosty, lows around 35. For Monday, mostly cloudy, a little breezy, a high around 61. Clear and breezy Monday night with a low of 51. Tuesday, sunshine, 72. Wednesday, sunny and breezy, 66. Thursday, mostly sunny with highs near 63. If you're looking for a new place to live, stay, work, or play, check out Worthington, Minnesota. 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
9: With your forecast, I'm Corey Hartman. For tonight, clear and a little frosty, lows around 35. For Monday, mostly cloudy, a little breezy, a high around 61. Clear and breezy Monday night with a low of 51. Tuesday, sunshine, 72. Wednesday, sunny and breezy, 66. Thursday, mostly sunny with highs near 63. If you're looking for a new place to live, stay, work, or play, check out Worthington, Minnesota. 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

0: With your forecast, I'm Corey Hartman. For tonight, clear and a little frosty, lows around 35. For Monday, mostly cloudy, a little breezy, a high around 61. Clear and breezy Monday night with a low of 51. Tuesday, sunshine, 72. Wednesday, sunny and breezy, 66. Thursday, mostly sunny with highs near 63. If you're looking for a new place to live, stay, work, or play, check out Worthington, Minnesota. 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
4: With your forecast, I'm Corey Hartman. For tonight, clear and a little frosty, lows around 35. For Monday, mostly cloudy, a little breezy, a high around 61. Clear and breezy Monday night with a low of 51. Tuesday, sunshine, 72. Wednesday, sunny and breezy, 66. Thursday, mostly sunny with highs near 63. If you're looking for a new place to live, stay, work, or play, check out Worthington, Minnesota. 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

0: 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Going on a magic carpet ride, getting the studio all set up, get ready for
1: our
0: the
1: chairs
0: show.
1: Are hot. We just slipped right into them
0: Ooh-wee.
1: Bad boys.
0: This is. I see why they call it a hot seat now. It makes a lot more sense.
1: Right? We just literally walked in the studio. Well, I'm semi-ready.
0: Boom, plop down. You got your coffee, you got your water.
1: No.
0: Oh, there's no. Okay.
1: No. Just because our routine was kiddywampus this morning.
0: Just completely bone dry. I'm liking the water bottle that you're rocking today.
1: I have so many water bottles.
0: That's nice.
1: So many.
0: A good a teal style this morning.
1: So,
0: Under Armour.
1: You know, I was in my room and I was like, wow, what a weekend sports-wise for Minnesota.
0: No kidding. Man, oh
1: Yikes.
0: Man. Kick things off Friday.
1: We had the Warriors over the Lumberjacks, 28-27.
0: Woo-hoo-hoo! Yeah, baby.
1: Wow, did you guys run out of burgers?
0: We did. Yeah, we had...
1: That was a lot of people.
0: We had a lot of burgers, a lot of people. There was we had about 500 burgers. I think maybe we...
1: How many did you eat, can I ask?
0: I only ate one. I only had the
1: one. See, I'm a two-burger person, so...
0: See, I usually am too, but in instances like this where I'm like, other people need to get their stuff, but I'm going to be working hard slinging these buns back here, so I need a little bit of fuel to get me all fired up. So, I just had the one. So, to the one person I had to turn away, I'm sorry I ate your burger.
1: So now the Warriors are 5-0.
0: That's right, baby. Babes Bell is back.
1: And how about the Gophers? Oh, my gosh. The social media, I mean...
0: Yeah.
1: The hoopla over Michigan, 20-14.
0: It was, that was a pretty cool one to see. Because then I saw a stat, too, that, they played at home, beating Michigan at home. That was the first time that's happened since 1977.
1: Yeah, 77.
0: Yeah. I was like, holy moly, look at that. Setting some records, baby.
1: And then, of course, when it came to the Vikings, I tried to watch. I'm like, can we just get a touchdown? Field goal after a field goal. I mean, we won, but...
0: It's kind of another one of those
1: Seeing all the memes. Minnesota should not be 4-0. They are the worst. I'm like, well, we won.
0: Yeah, right. A win's a win, baby.
1: Yeah.
0: Get off our backs.
1: I believe it was all field goals.
0: Yeah, well, what do you do?
1: Maybe one touchdown and miss the field goal. I don't know, because I was in and out. I'm like, that's it. I'm going to watch a movie.
0: Yeah.
1: I give up at halftime.
0: At that point, yeah, it's kind of like, I'd love to watch the whole thing if you give me something to watch, really. But when I'm kind of just dozing on and off the whole time, it's like, we'll just wait till the score at the end and see what happens.
1: Went for a walk, did this, did that.
0: Did the dishes. Got the whole house clean. Well, the Vikings are still vying for a touchdown.
1: Almost.
0: But a big thank you to everybody that came out for homecoming, swung on by, grabbed a burger. We were out in full force there. We seemed to keep things kind of in an organized chaos. So it was a lot of fun. I know we had to send Ricky out to grab some more ketchup and mustard because we were running really, really low on ketchup. So we know, we'll have to bring
1: Where did you send him off to?
0: I think he just went to Dollar General or something like that. And he got out and back pretty quick, too. I was wondering, where the heck
1: He probably had some in his trunk.
0: Yeah, just had a whole bunch of ketchup in there.
1: Oh, just in case.
0: Yeah, right? You never know when you need a few bottles there. But, because even going up there, because I'd gone out there, helped set up for a bit, and then... stopped back at the office and then went back out there around 4:45. Mm-hmm. And I was like, oh, man, I should have gotten here way earlier because, dang, is it hard to find myself a parking spot. But I made it. Made it. And everybody else did. And we got a W. Launched into the weekend in style.
1: Lots of W's across the board.
0: We good,
1: baby. It's amazing.
0: We sitting pretty here this morning.
1: Yeah, how was Mac? Was Mac in his prime?
0: Mac was in his prime, baby. Nice. He stopped by. Yeah, grabbed a burger, too. He was just like, hey, slip one of these my way, would you? Grab one for me and Jimmy V. I'm like, I got you, man. I got you. So, yeah, there were portions of it where...
1: You bugger stealers.
0: I was watching the game, and then I would pull up the fan app on my phone, and then just kind of listen to Mackie, make some calls, and then just kind of go back and forth doing that. But didn't skip a beat. They're right back.
1: Sorry, Bemidji. What are they, 0-4?
0: They'll be all right. They're okay. There's always next time.
1: Kind of like the Dolphins.
0: Yeah. Take that, Dolphins. You're home for the best in classic rock.
1: Oh,
0: it's
1: boy.
0: The Police on the Power Loon.

0: 107.5 The Power Loon. It's Argent. Chilling for the best in classic rock. Some sage advice there. Yeah. Just keep holding your head up, man. Spread some love.
1: It's a Monday. You can do it.
0: Yeah, it's all right.
1: Brush yourself off and get at it.
0: That's right.
1: Back we on are. Grind here. Do I sound enthused?
0: You do.
1: We are.
0: You do. Yeah, yeah. Very, very enthused, Mitch. Yeah, you can. You can definitely pull that off, that's for sure. But coming up on Thursday, we've got our Choose Kindness event. Speaking of spreading a little bit of love, we'll be out at Forest View Middle School, the second annual from 5:30 to 7:30. We're going to have a lot of great vendors out there with some games and some prizes, some excellent resources, some friends to be seen, and, well, some gathering to be done. So.
1: Yeah.
0: Bring yourself. You can grab your neighbors, your whole family, and come on out. There'll be some food out there as well. Not sure who is going to be catering the event.
1: I'm sure it'll be good. Always is.
0: I know last year it was Mickey's, and man, nothing hits the spot like a sub and some chips, that's for sure. So that's going to be Thursday, Forest View Middle School, 5:30 to 7:30. Come on out. It'd be great to see you.
1: Yeah, and speaking of that, today is National Do Something Nice Day, and... Boom. National Be Nice Day.
0: Oh, a lot of niceness.
1: So I got to be nice to you?
0: I think so. Ugh. Them's the rules, Mitch. So saith the paper. So yeah. Yeah, don't be shooting daggers over at me or flipping me those lovely birds.
1: Oh, my fingers need exercise too.
0: Well, you'll have to give it to somebody else, cuz you got to be nice to me today.
1: I'll try.
0: All right, Mitch.
1: I'll try. You know what's fun? Driving around when it's dark out and actually seeing like Halloween lights up and stuff like that. 'Tis the season. How much do you think the average consumer spends on decorations?
0: Average? I'd probably put it in maybe like $200.
1: Kind of close.
0: Okay.
1: Yeah.
0: I'll tell you.
1: Too high.
0: Oh.
1: Well, according to the National Retail Federation data, Americans are expected to spend $13.5 billion on Halloween this year.
0: That's a lot of moolah.
1: That's topping last year's and proving even higher prices can't keep people from being in the spirit. So about 74% of consumers plan to celebrate with candy and costumes and decorations.
0: Yeah.
1: Accounting for most of the spending, and the average person is expected to shell out roughly $115.
0: Oh, $115. Okay.
1: So would you say one?
0: I said about $200.
1: Yeah, $200.
0: Okay. So I was about twice over.
1: And nearly half of shoppers started buying Halloween goodies before October even arrived.
0: Well, they were in stores.
1: Yeah, they were. When did they hit stores? July?
0: Oh, very, very early. Yeah, I went into another one where I started seeing some Christmas stuff that was up.
1: Oh, yeah, I see that stuff
0: like,
1: out,
0: good
1: too.
0: Good Lord, man. Come on. Let's get done with one and then go to the other.
1: So one thing is clear. Halloween has officially became a season, not just a day.
0: That's right, man. The whole spooky season. The whole month of October.
1: And July through Thanksgiving. Halloween.
0: Yeah, basically. I mean, I know with some people there's really no in-between when it comes to decorating. It's usually you don't really do it. Or maybe you throw up just a couple string lights or something like that. Maybe some cobwebs in your house. But then there are some houses that just go full bore with it.
1: Well, my sister who lives out east, she's a Halloween fanatic. So when she goes and buys stuff, she puts it in the basement with the rest of the decorations.
0: Oh, yeah.
1: Then when it's time to decorate, I forgot I had this.
0: Yeah, right. Yeah, it's like all the things that you've gathered up over the years.
1: She goes full.
0: Nice.
1: Yeah, full nines, I tell you.
0: Nice. As you should with Halloween, man. Oh, I'm excited to start seeing a lot of those pop up more around town. You just kind of... Kind of do your little route and go check out all the spookiness. Well, I feel like $115 would be about the amount that I would probably spend on a couple of these bad boys. Taking those Halloween decorations to the next level and into the bathroom. You cannot forget the lavatory.
1: Bathroom.
0: Yeah, they've got these bloody bath mats. I don't know if you've seen anything about these, but these are actually really cool. So it just starts off like a plain white cloth, you know, that you just throw down in front of your shower. But then the second that wet feet step out of the shower onto the fabric, it reacts with the water, which turns it this blood red. It's so cool. I love what science is doing.
1: That would be so funny if you had guests come over.
0: Yeah, exactly. For the weekend. Step down and
1: what's
0: just, oh
1: going
0: my God,
1: on?
0: What's going on here, man? But yeah, it looks so real, which is why I love it so much. It's literally like stepping into a murder scene. But once, you know, the mat does dry, the red stain fades away, and then it goes back to being white. So you can just reuse it over and over and over.
1: I think I'd keep that out all year round.
0: Honestly, I would too.
1: Yeah.
0: Yeah. Heck, I've still got
1: my bloody bathroom.
0: I've still got a welcome mat from Christmas that I'd picked up at, I think it was Home Depot or something like that, 2 years ago. But I was just like, it's cute. It's got Santa and a snowman
1: cute?
0: On it.
1: Do you keep it out all year round?
0: Yeah, it's still in my house. Yeah. Wipe my feet off every time I walk in. I figured it's still a good mat. I mean, it may have Christmas stuff on it, but heck, works for my feet.
1: Okay.
0: I bought it. Might as well, you know, get my money's worth out of it, right?
1: Okay, Zach.
0: That's how you do it. Just saying. Follow me for more fiscally, you know, responsible
1: all right.
0: tips.
1: Let's do this now since we have actual coffee
0: in
1: our cups.
0: Oh, yeah, since we got stuff in here, let's get a little clanky on. There we go. Monday's off to a great start. Hope yours is well, too. Thanks for hanging out with us. We got more music and a forecast coming next.
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1: Power Loon weather. We do have a chance of showers. That'll be later today. A little late, as normal there, Mr. Zach. Expect increasing clouds, 62. Showers possibility tonight, 52. And tomorrow, sunshine, 73. Currently, 36.
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1: It is Mitch and Zach. Good Monday morning to you. You're home for the best in classic rock. Here is Stevie Ray Vaughan and Double Trouble on the Power Loon.

0: 107.5 The Power Loon, Stevie Ray Vaughan, Double Trouble. What's your home for the best in classic rock? Good morning, it's Zach and Mitch. Happy Monday to ya. October 5th. Oh, boy.
1: Slow down. I think this is the month where we have five Fridays. Everything's fives.
0: Everything's fives? Let's see here. One, two. Oh, well, we got four Sundays.
1: Fridays and Saturdays, we have five of those.
0: Okay, yeah, yeah. And Thursdays, too. Yeah. Huh. Well, look at that. Ain't that neat?
1: It's a nice, juicy month.
0: That it is, man. We're just packing them in, and we pack in the savings, too, every single day over at shopebay.com. We got quite a slew here. We got four deals all in one day, Mitchie. All of them from Crucial Instincts Athletics over in Cross Lake. 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We've also got some drop-in day passes as well. If you're just wanting to do some kicking one night only, well, you can grab some for the kiddos and for yourself. I can do a little kick here. Yeah. Can't get up too high, but hey, I can kick, man. That's why they call me Donkey.
1: You could be on the Vikings.
0: Yeah, right. I can't run, but I can kick. 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
1: Athletics.
0: That's a
1: great deal today.
0: Yeah, pretty dang good, man. Take care of yourself. But with 6:34, got to take care of some things here and keep you up to date on all things happening. 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
3: From the Brainerd On Newsroom, I'm Tess Taylor. Two people were hurt after a shooting outside of Eden Prairie High School's football game. Police say officers responded around 8:40 Friday evening after reports of gunfire during the homecoming game against Minnetonka. The victims were taken to a hospital with non-life-threatening injuries and are not students from either school. Police believe the shooting was targeted and say that there is no active threat. No arrests have been made. Authorities say a missing Utica man was found dead in the Mississippi River. The Winona County Sheriff's Office says 60-year-old Brian Daly was found on Friday about 1.5 miles south of Lock and Dam 5. A member of the public first reported finding Daly's boat floating unattended in the river Wednesday. The sheriff's office says the search involved multiple agencies from Minnesota and Wisconsin. Additional information will be released if appropriate after the investigation is complete. Registration for the 2027 Grandma's Marathon in Duluth sold out in record time. The entire event ran out of space for participants within 3 hours. Those who missed out on registration may be able to raise funds to get to the starting line. Close to 1,000 race entries are available through participating charities. The upcoming annual Grandma's Marathon races are set for June 17th through the 19th in 2027. And a 55-year-old Baxter man died in a single-vehicle crash on Friday in West Brainerd. The Minnesota State Patrol says a Ford F-150 driven by James Lon Davis was eastbound on Highway 210 or Washington Street when it crossed into the westbound lanes at 7th Street Northwest, making contact with light poles and parked cars around 7 o'clock Friday evening. According to the patrol, Davis was not wearing a seatbelt at the time of the crash and was pronounced dead at the scene. No other details have been released about that incident. That's news at this hour from the Brainerd Now newsroom. I'm Tess Taylor.
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0: Well, we'll start off with a beautiful Friday night. Absolutely gorgeous weather as the Brainerd Warriors win homecoming, trumping the Bemidji Lumberjacks 28-27, bringing home Babe's Bell for the first time since 2023. Yeah, saw that attempt for the two-point conversion that, did not materialize by any means for the Bemidji Lumberjacks. So Warriors walking away with the W, Mackie and Jimmy on call on the FM dial. It was just a great night serving up burgers. So great to see everybody. Can't wait to do it all again next year. We had the Gophers, of course, on Saturday with that 2014 win, upsetting Michigan there at home for the first time since 1977. So now Minnesota 4-1 heading on into the next one. We saw, the Wild. Well, they had one back-to-back game starting up the season, so now they'll be looking to make it three in a row tomorrow as they start a three-game road trip visiting the Buffalo Sabres. Vikings are still perfect after ousting the Miami Dolphins 15-10 at US Bank Stadium. Yeah, another game of field goals there. Pretty exciting watch. Will Reichard led the way for the Vikes after nailing all five of his field goal attempts. Minnesota now 4-0, visiting the New Orleans Saints in Week 5. But we do got to say goodbye to Week 4 first. That'll wrap up with an NFC South showdown tonight when the Saints and Falcons clash from the Big Easy for Monday Night Football. And then tomorrow morning around 7:35, we'll have our Week 4 winner for the Pro Football Pick'em Challenge presented by Pickled Loon Saloon, Emily, and Grand Rapids. NBA preseason tipping off, the Bucks and Timberwolves both in action for the first time tonight. Milwaukee is hosting Minnesota for its exhibition opener at FiserV Forum. And let's see, we see Minnesota United FC. They get back to work this weekend. The Loons are hoping to put an end to their five-game losing streak, so see how that goes as they host Houston Dynamo FC on Saturday at Allianz Field. And Chase Briscoe took home the checkered flag in the South Point 400 from Las Vegas Motor Speedway. Driver of the number 19 car held off Kyle Larson in a frantic finish, Tyler Reddick managing to claim third despite losing control on the final turn, while Austin Cindric and Ryan Blaney rounded out the top five finishers. Chase continues next Sunday when the NASCAR Cup Series heads to Charlotte Motor Speedway. Now it's been a look at your Power Loon Sports.
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5: Powerloon weather later on into our early evening hours. We do have a possibility of showers. Otherwise, expect increasing clouds, 62 for today, 52 overnight, sun, and 73 for tomorrow. Currently, it is 35.
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0: Free falling into a Monday morning. There's Tom Petty at your home for the best in classic rock, 107.5 The Power Loon. How you doing?
1: Morning, Doc.
2: Yeah, good morning, Mitch. How are you?
1: I have a question to throw at you.
0: Yes, ma'am.
1: It's National Kiss a Wrestler Day.
0: Okay.
1: Who you smacking?
0: Brock Lesnar. No, let's see. If I had to choose one, it'd be Trish Stratus. She was a very popular diva wrestler when I was growing up, kind of in the early mid 2000s.
1: Okay.
0: Was kind of the face of diva wrestling there for a bit.
1: So she wasn't in any of those wrestling magazines
0: No. Okay. Those were a little bit before her time. Yeah, yeah. No, I mean, Steve Austin still had hair in some of those pictures, so if that that tells you anything. But, yeah, what about you, Mitch? What wrestler would you land a peck on, huh?
1: I don't know.
0: All right. Hulk Hogan?
1: No, there was a brunette guy, and he always painted his face like a skeleton.
0: Brunette. Well, at first
1: was
0: I was
1: Jason
0: thinking.
1: Jason Momoa a wrestler?
0: Jason Momoa was not a wrestler, okay. No.
1: I was going to pick him.
0: Only guy I can think that some sort of skeleton face would have been like, like Papa Shango, maybe. But that was like a Godfather's gimmick before he was the Godfather. Let's see. Not really brunette, though. I don't know. We'll find one there for you, Mitch.
1: It's just a fantasy.
0: We'll find one. Shout out Alden Nova, yeah. Mitch, do you think that your parents would be thrilled if, growing up you told them you wanted to major in becoming an influencer on social media?
1: They'd be like, back of that, what is that?
0: The heck? Yeah, right, right. Well, I mean, saying that you wanted to go into radio, were they thrilled about that one? Are they kind of like, maybe you'd want to make
1: some
0: money?
1: Nah, my mom let me do what I wanted to.
0: All right, fair enough. Well, there's a new survey out there that finds that 1/3 of Americans would not support their child pursuing a degree in social media influencing, even as we see some colleges that are actually offering programs focused on content creation, quote unquote. Still, about 43% say that they would be on board. And about 1 in 5 Americans would actually consider enrolling in an influencer program themselves. I mean, you see what kind of money that they make. And, you'd be a little bit more.
1: Yeah, it doesn't last forever, though.
0: No, it doesn't.
1: You know,
0: yeah.
1: It's just a spur-of-the-moment thing.
0: Very much so.
1: You rake in your money right now, and then, I mean, everything keeps changing.
0: Yeah, yeah, landscape always is. Yeah. It's the same thing with Twitch streamers. That's kind of a big one, you know. Mm-hmm. People just, playing video games and having other people, watch them kind of thing. The Just Chatting channel is pretty big, too. So that's more of your vlogger type things.
1: I do get stuck on the casino games where people are at machines on my reels. I'm like, wow, this is it. Because a lot of the times I don't know how these games work. So it's fun seeing. Mm-hmm. Others bet $25 a bet, and
0: right, living vicariously through your phone screen there. Yeah, but over half of people don't see influencing as a legitimate career. The career kind of being the word there. Like I see career and longevity kind of being one and the same. Whereas, the influencing a few years maybe.
1: And there's so many venues that how to influence. Like, what are they?
0: It
1: could be makeup to maybe how you live to
0: absolutely
1: how you put yourself to bed at night,
0: right? Yeah, the get
1: the
0: ready
1: Egyptian
0: with me
1: sheets
0: or, yeah the morning routine ones to get ready with me as I prepare for a day as a barista or whatever. But nearly half of Gen Z says that being an influencer is a real job. Yes, career. Maybe not.
1: You said Gen Z.
0: I mean, yeah. Gen Z, that's what they think. Survey also found that about 1/4 of Americans would rather have 1 million social media followers than a traditional 9-to-5. Well, depends on how you monetize against those followers, I guess, which is weird to say that you're monetizing the people that decide to drop you a follow on social media, but that's exactly what you do.
1: Could you be an influencer?
0: No, I don't think I could do that. I mean, I really don't. I'm not a selfie or a picture taker type person. So I mean, having to like start a video and do the whole, hey, guys, this is why I choose Colgate. Or, you know, it's like I couldn't do that.
1: Well, even when we were out in Cleveland for the boot camp, mm-hmm. the one video I made when I was in the bathroom and I'm like,
0: yeah, yeah.
1: I never do that.
0: It was that was a very much kind of in that style, though. Of
1: I had toothpaste in my mouth, and I think I was waiting for you, or what was going on?
0: Oh yeah, you're
1: calling
0: probably,
1: you late all the
0: time.
1: Yeah,
0: you're probably waiting for me. That's usually how it goes. Yeah. See, you were already kind of breaking through that.
1: But I don't do that often.
0: Ceiling. Well, you're on your way now. That was your first step into influencer.
1: I think
0: Mitchie.
1: The main thing of being an influencer, you really care what you look like.
0: Yeah. Yeah.
1: People looked at me, they'd be like, is she going to dye her hair? Is she going to do that?
0: She going to do anything?
1: And I'm like, you know, that's the first thing that goes through my mind is what other people see me as. Yeah. Why doesn't she do this? Why does she? Then, you know what? Those come out.
0: And then you get the birds.
1: Yeah.
0: Reserve them for them, not for me. It is be nice day. Yeah.
1: I don't know. I'm a softy in that area.
0: It's kind of weird.
1: It would bother me.
0: I see it as the same as, like, you know, when, you know, maybe kids back in your day, Mitch, where it's like you want to grow up to be a rock star. And you're like, oh, that's not a real job at all. And you're like, well, people have definitely made it a 50-plus year career out of being a rock star. So,
1: yep.
0: Hey, who knows? And 20 years, we could, half of us could be influencers. Who knows?
1: I don't know. What would I influence?
0: Yeah.
1: Bird food.
0: There you go. Yeah.
1: Squirrels.
0: The new bird food.
1: Nature.
0: Spokesperson. Yeah, there you go. See? Get your TikTok page up and ready, Mitch. I'll drop you a follow. About 6:58, we'll get you more music forecast next.
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1: Powerloon weather later on around dinner time into the early evening hours. Possibility of showers. Otherwise, today, increasing clouds, 62, 52 for tonight. Tomorrow, sun and 73. And I looked at the extended forecast. That might be the last 70s for a while. So we'll see what happens. Well, currently, it is 36.
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0: 107.5 The Power Loon. Just listening to the music with the Doobies on 107.5. How's it going? It's Zach and Mitch. Good morning to ya.
1: Yeah, I think Paul was right. It was the ultimate warrior.
0: Oh, that's who you're thinking of. Okay.
1: National Kitsa Wrestler Day.
0: Okay, gotcha. Shout out, Paul, reaching out to us on the Power Loon GLS Promotions text line, 218-829-1075. Landing a smooch on the Ultimate Warrior, Mitch.
1: Yeah, why not?
0: I like that.
1: He's big and burly.
0: Yeah, yeah. Ah, in his heyday, he was.
1: Sloppy mess.
0: Yeah, he definitely was a sloppy mess. Yeah, I mean, he would just, his big thing, you know, his music would hit, and then he would just sprint into the ring, and then, you know, kind of hit the ropes, and, you know, shake him and do this thing, and basically just gas himself out before the match even started. So he's already like,
1: did he win very many
0: puffing
1: matches?
0: Yeah. Okay. They pushed him quite a bit. He was the man. And then of course him and Hulk Hogan getting together. They did a tag team stint there for a bit, which is incredible. Almost called him the Mega Powers, but of course that was Macho Man and Hulk Hogan. Step in, because I could go on for hours here.
1: Okay.
0: This could get out of control.
1: Coats for Kids,
0: man.
1: We are in the final stretch.
0: Yes. Yeah, I got a couple days of that left.
1: This Wednesday is the last day to donate.
0: Mm-hmm.
1: So, you know, if you did some cleaning over the weekend, maybe you have coats that your kids have outgrown, new, used, gently worn. Places you can distribute those include Anderson Cleaners, also First Lutheran Church, Live Well Chiropractic, Brainerd Family YMCA, First Congregational Church, all of Brainerd, or right here, Hubbard Radio in Baxter.
0: That's right. You can stop by on Dogwood Drive and pop on in and bring in those coats or whatever winter wear accessories you may have. If you got some hats or mittens or
1: boots,
0: stuff like that. Yeah. Basically, every day we've had somebody rolling in, bringing in a bag or two with them, which has been fantastic to see. Just getting them all ready for big distribution day. That's going to be, October 17th?
1: 17th. More deets will be coming soon.
0: Mm-hmm. It will be at the Westgate Mall. So for that, that much you do know. So a big thank you to everybody that has donated. And thank you in advance to those who might donate. We appreciate it. But we got some weird news that is coming up here, Mitchie. And last hour, we were talking a little bit about, influencers or content creators kind of becoming the new career path. Well, we've got a content creator in Philadelphia who did a little stunt that did not go his way. Maybe he's behind bars now. Who knows?
1: We'll find out. I got a juicy one. Terminator style.
0: Oh.
1: Yeah, California company told to stop robot versus human fights.
0: Robot.
1: Who do you think would survive that fight?
0: Oh, my goodness. I'd pay to watch that, man.
1: Yeah, so that's one of the oddities.
0: All right.
1: Enjoy shortly.
0: Love it. You're home for the best in classic rock. It's Rick Derringer on the Power Loon.

0: all night and all morning long. It's 107.5 The Power Loon. There's some Joe Walsh or Jolo So Walsh.
1: However, oh my gosh! Just stop.
0: It's all right. Just stop. Don't tell me to stop.
1: You're making a fool of yourself.
0: Don't tell me to stop. Otherwise, I'm just going to sit here with my mouth shut.
1: I didn't say what I would say on this be nice day.
0: That is true. You are at least making an effort, and I can applaud you for that one. Thank you, Mitch.
1: That's a tiny clap if I ever did see one.
0: Thank you. Well, I got tiny hands, so tiny claps are kind of how things go. Get with it, Mitch. Come on. What are we doing here? Besides getting into some weird news. Oh, here we go. Yeah, content creators are, they do anything they can to get some clicks. You know what I mean? And as long as they can get some views and they can make some money off of it, no matter what they do. But sometimes they do have a conscience. And a content creator in Philly had surrendered to police on Thursday after a viral video had showed him hurling a cheesesteak at an employee inside Pat's King of Steaks.
1: I love cheesesteak.
0: I know, so do I. That's a waste of a good cheesesteak right there. Oh. It had occurred in South Philly and actually triggered an assault investigation.
1: Oh.
0: So charges are pending, in the footage that he posted himself. Always a good way, look to, post your crimes up online.
1: Did he videotape himself too?
0: Yeah.
1: Talent.
0: Yep. The man claims that he throws food at workers when he was dissatisfied with the cheesesteak that he got. Yeah, instead of saying, hey, can I get a new one? Just chuck it right at their face. Why not? Owner Frank Olivieri described the victim as a 47-year employee named Tom Francano. The guy picked the sandwich up, threw it in his face, and ran away. The coward, Olivieri said. Co-owner Rita called it an assault and said support has been overwhelming. Even rival Gino Steaks had publicly backed Pat's, noting that's somebody's grandfather. Even the rival cheesesteak restaurants are coming in to the rescue here and saying, this ain't right, man.
1: Oh, what if it was their place?
0: Yeah, exactly. Yeah, they're being very empathetic here. Shout out to you, Gino Steaks. But Olivieri had offered a $5,000 reward for the man. And Pat's now plans to ban cameras within the facility there. Which, that's a surefire way to get people to not record their stuff. But I feel like you're still going to have some disgruntled customers.
1: So we don't know who the content creator was. They just did it and threw their sandwich and skedaddled out of there.
0: Well, they didn't name the man here, but
1: because they are offering a reward. Yeah, so I'm just like, wow, this guy's on the loose.
0: Right. Well, they've already got charges pending. The guy had posted the footage of himself, committing the assault. So they know who it
1: is. Yeah.
0: So I don't know. Olivieri throwing up 5K just to be like, hey, bring him on in here. We'll lock the doors and we'll have our own cheesesteak justice here.
1: Philly cheesesteak for life.
0: I
1: love Philly cheesesteak.
0: There we go.
1: Oh.
0: Who doesn't love one, man?
1: All right. My story.
0: Mm-hmm.
1: I would pay to see something like this. You and I were talking off mic.
0: Absolutely.
1: Human versus robot.
0: Yeah, dude. who would win?
1: California apparently says no to unlicensed fights between humans and robots.
0: Ooh.
1: Robot Entertainment Combat, a company that recently hosted a viral fight between a Terminator-style robot and a human. Come on now. I mean, they offered to fight a robot, right?
0: Yeah. They signed the waiver.
1: Says they received a cease and desist letter from the California State Athletic Commission. In a post on X, the company posted a letter it claims it received from California State Athletic Commissioner Executive Officer Andy Foster ordering the company to stop holding and promoting fights involving humans.
0: Boo!
1: Come on. Taking all the fun away. The letter says it's a misdemeanor to hold unlicensed fights involving humans. Penalties for holding unlicensed fights in California could include fines up to, $1,000 and a year in jail.
0: Oh, okay.
1: Easy peasy. Commence with the fighting.
0: Yeah. It sounds like the big problem here might just be that it's unlicensed.
1: So license it.
0: Right. Yeah, exactly. I don't know what you got to do, what hoops you need to go through, or what executives you need to talk to, but come on, get this rolling.
1: So imagine if you have a fight with the easiest robot and say you win, then your next fight, the challenge would get harder.
0: Yeah, yeah.
1: How cool would that be?
0: Get harder and harder, man.
1: That could be a game show.
0: Truly, it could. Man, I would watch that. I'd get tickets for that fight quick, man. Yeah, I mean, it would absolutely. We all know who would come out on top, but still, I feel it's one of those things. Like, not very many chances you're going to have to watch a robot and a human duke it out, it's like some sort of amphitheater type thing from like Roman times. You know,
1: of course, we don't know what these wrestling robots look like, but what I would do. The moment they would try to jump kick me, mm-hmm. I just grab their leg, make them lay flat because I don't think they can get off
0: the ground very good.
1: Maybe we've seen them cleaning and dancing and this
0: like,
1: and that.
0: Yeah, yeah. But maybe they're like turtles. They can't get off their back. Further testing is required. I would just bring a pail of water. You go. Toss it right on her.
1: You want some sizzle? Here you go.
0: I'll show you sizzle, man. Well, this is an interesting one. Two men in Charlotte, North Carolina, they were stopped by police after riding a makeshift couch vehicle down South Tryon Street. Makeshift couch vehicle. You heard that right. Police had shared the story in a social media post revealing the unusual ride consisted of a small couch balanced across two electric Lime scooters.
1: This is absolutely it.
0: What an invention. Officers said they, quote, stopped two gentlemen, well, at least they called them gentlemen, and used the moment to promote road safety. While we appreciate the creativity, we do have to remind everyone, no matter what you're driving, please think about safety first. Well, there's cushions on it. That sounds safe to me. Remains unclear whether either man was cited, but the post drew humorous reactions on social media. One Instagram user writing, "This is American ingenuity." Hear, hear. Police urge the public to consider whether unconventional vehicles could distract other drivers before taking them on public roads. Other people just need to keep their eyes on their own vehicle, dude.
1: Some of these couches can get mighty long.
0: Yeah. Yeah, they can.
1: Maybe it was a love seat.
0: Maybe it was. Maybe it was one of those old school, 1970s grandma floral pattern couches.
1: A lot of road space.
0: It kind of would. Yeah, yeah. But only two electric scooters there. Not bad there.
1: We could try that.
0: Yeah.
1: And then we can watch human versus robot fights.
0: There we go.
1: That's genius.
0: We got a good Monday all set in store for you. What else do you need? 7:26, more music forecast next.
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1: Harlan weather, increasing clouds for today. We're going to go to about 62. Then around dinner time, early evenings, possibility of showers. Overnight low of 52 tomorrow. Sunshine 73. And how about 65 with sun on Wednesday? Currently 36.
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1: It is Mitch and Zach. Good morning to you. You're home for the best in classic rock. Here is John Mellencamp on the Power Loon.

0: John Mellencamp on 107.5 The Power Lunar, showing for the best in classic rock, The Authority Song. Good morning to you. It's Zach and Mitch. Halfway through the show now. We got a lot going on this week, Mitch. Oh, my goodness. We've got the Choose Kind of event that is going on this Thursday at Forest View Middle School. We got Pints for a Purpose that's going on this Wednesday night as well.
1: Of course,
0: well.
1: We can't forget the fall festivals happening this weekend at both the high school and the center.
0: Yes.
1: There's lots going on.
0: That is correct, yeah. And we've got, basically a full list of community events that you can go check out and plan your week. Find that over at theloon.com. Just click on community right at the top of the page there, and boom, you're good to go.
1: Check out everything.
0: That is correct.
1: It's a handy-dandy little item.
0: It is. Yes. It really is, because there are some times you're like, oh, I don't think there's anything going on today. And then you look, and you're like, oh, no.
1: Oh, there is. Yeah.
0: There's always something. Time to keep you up to date on all things happening. It's your Power Loon headlines from the Brainerd Now Newsroom.
2: From the Brainerd Now Newsroom, I'm Tess Taylor. Fillmore County officials are reporting 3 confirmed cases of measles in southeastern Minnesota. The county says all 3 people were unvaccinated and that the cases are connected. Health officials warn that the case count may grow in the coming days or weeks. Measles spreads through the air and can cause fever, cough, runny nose, and red, watery eyes. Residents who are uninsured or underinsured can contact Fillmore County Public Health for measles vaccinations. The Duluth Diocese is beginning the process to make a 19th century priest Minnesota's first saint. Monsignor Joseph Francis Boo came to northern Minnesota in the 1860s and spent about 60 years serving indigenous people and Slovenian immigrants. A historical commission is now combining archives for evidence that Boo lived a life of heroic virtue. Boo is now officially a servant of God, the first step in the Catholic Church's 4-stage path to sainthood. The process could take decades and requires at least 2 confirmed miracles. A 55-year-old Baxter man died in a single-vehicle crash Friday in West Brainerd. The Minnesota State Patrol says a Ford F-150 driven by James Lon Davis was eastbound on Highway 210 West Washington Street when it crossed into westbound lanes at 7th Street Northwest, making contact with light poles and parked cars at around 7 o'clock Friday evening. According to the patrol, Davis was not wearing a seatbelt at the time of the crash and was pronounced dead at the scene. No other details have been released about that incident. And registration for the 2027 Grandma's Marathon in Duluth sold out in record time. The entire event ran out of space for participants within 3 hours. Those who missed out on registration last week may be able to raise funds to get to the starting line. Close to 1,000 race entries are available through participating charities. The upcoming annual Grandma's Marathon races are set for June 17th through the 19th in 2027. That's news at this hour from the Brainerd Now Newsroom. I'm Tess Taylor.
0: Thank you, Tess, and for your Power Loon Sports. Well, Friday night lights, though, shone bright as the Brainerd Warriors beat the Bemidji Lumberjacks 28-27 at HoCo, bringing Babe's Bell back for the first time since 2023. And the Warriors remaining undefeated at 5-0, visiting Monticello this Friday with a 7 o'clock kickoff. Vikings still perfect after ousting the Miami Dolphins 15-10 at U.S. Bank Stadium. What an exciting game. Will Reichert led the way for the Vikes after nailing all 5 of his field goal attempts. Minnesota now 4-0, visiting the New Orleans Saints in Week 5. Well, we got to wrap up Week 4 first. That's kind of how time works, and that'll be done tonight, Monday Night Football, with an NFC South showdown, the Saints and Falcons clashing from the Big Easy. The Wild, though, they've got back-to-back wins to start the season. Minnesota will be looking to make it 3 in a row tomorrow as they start a 3-game road trip visiting the Buffalo Sabres. Gophers over the weekend too, Saturday upsetting Michigan 20-14. Minnesota now 4-1. And yeah, beating Michigan at home for the first time since 1977. So ending almost a 50-year drought there. So just a great weekend of sports overall, man. I tell you what. Let's see. The NBA, though, that preseason tipping off. We'll see the Bucks and Timberwolves both in action for the first time this evening as Milwaukee is hosting Minnesota for its first exhibition opener, I should say, at Fiserv Forum. Let's see. Texas is still the number one team in the country in the latest college football coaches poll, though. Longhorns are followed by Georgia, Notre Dame, Miami, and Indiana. Missouri saw a major gain in the poll, moving up 9 spots to number 16. Other schools like BYU, Texas Tech, LSU also moved up in the rankings after their wins over the weekend. Meanwhile, Penn State and Michigan were dropped out of the top 25. There was quite a bit of Friday news dumping, though, from the NFL. We've seen two less than flattering stories breaking before the weekend. First, announcing that Tony Romo and CBS have parted ways. Romo pleaded no contest operating a vehicle while intoxicated and probably negotiated a settlement from CBS to get that contract dissolved. Then later on, the NFL announced discipline for 49ers owner Jed York. If you remember, York pled no contest to charges of disorderly conduct and possession of criminal tools over the summer, really just trying to meet up with a lady of the night in Ohio. York suspended for 6 games and fined $500,000 for violating the personal conduct policy. And that's been a look at your Power Loon Sports.
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1: Power Loon weather. We've got sunshine out there right now, but increasing clouds around dinner time into our early evening hours. Possibility of some showers. 62 for our high today. Tonight's low 52. Gets set for sun. 73 for tomorrow. Currently it is 36.
0: Up next, we got birthdays and anniversaries, so last call to get yourself or someone that you know in for a large free two-topping pizza to Papa Murphy's. 218-829-1075.
1: Happy Oztober. Did you pick a Ozzy song we're going to do before 9 yet?
0: We're getting there.
1: Okay.
0: Mitchie.
1: It's Mitch and Zach. You're home for the best in classic rock. Here is Foreigner on the Power Loon.

0: 107.5, the Power Learners Foreigner. It's your home for the best in classic rock. It feels like the first time, but, well, it ain't. No, no. Zach and Mitch coming through your
1: You're
0: dial
1: like a worn shoe.
0: A worn yeah, the threads are starting to come loose, and I can, man, I remember back when I worked at Perkins. I was back in the kitchen, you know, and when you're walking on greasy floors all the time.
1: Did you have good work shoes?
0: Decent, yeah, but they would still
1: get all mucky.
0: Yeah, mucky, yeah. get a come undone, and yeah, the threads that kind of kept my my heel on were starting to come loose, and then every time I'd walk, it was like just every time I did. And I did that for a couple weeks before my boss had finally yelled at me and is like, "You need to get new shoes." I'm like, "Fine."
1: Oh, yes.
0: Fine,
1: pathetic sights we can be.
0: Yeah, what do you do? But it's 7:48 a Monday morning, October 5th. Mitch, what happened on this day in history?
1: On this day, 1962, the Beatles' inaugural single, Love Me Do, made its radio debut on the UK's Radio Luxembourg, becoming the first time a Beatles tune was played on the airwaves.
0: Hey-o.
1: And producer George Martin has said when Love Me Do was released, it was the day the world changed.
0: Yeah.
1: Yeah, literally. Yeah. 1970, Led Zeppelin released the album Led Zeppelin 3. 1989, Motley Crue played a warm-up show for their forthcoming Dr. Feelgood tour at West Hollywood's Whiskey A Go-Go, California. Under a pseudonym name, which we'll leave out, the show was also used for filming their next music video, Kickstart My Heart. And in 2013, Prince played his first concert in 4 years at Paisley Park Studio in Chanhassen, which drew a record crowd of 1,200 fans. And there you have it.
0: Very nice. Looking at some birthdays here. Take a peek at famous folk. Oh, well, we've got Kate Winslet, iconic actress from Titanic, 51 years old for Kate and still fine as ever. We've got actor Guy Pearce. Oh, I love him. Memento, L.A. Confidential, in the Time Machine as well, 59 for Guy. We've got Bob Geldof, rock star turned activist, the Boomtown Rats, 75, Steve Miller.
1: Okay, did you see how old Steve Miller is?
0: Okay, yeah.
1: I usually quiz you in the morning, and you were like way off.
0: I thought he was like mid-70s. No, 83.
1: 83.
0: For Steve Miller today.
1: Dang.
0: Yeah, I was like, all right, you got me on that one. Not 80 quite yet. Will be next year, but Brian Johnson, lead singer of AC/DC, 79. And then, it is October. Clive Barker, horror author.
1: Oh, yeah.
0: Did Hellraiser and Candyman. Yeah, 74 for Clive Barker. And in some local birthdays here, we've got a couple. Melanie Jean, who is celebrating a birthday. Don't know the age, but hey, happy birthday, Melanie. And we've got Greg Nichols, who is celebrating 47 today. Mitchie, one or two?
1: Oh, my God.
0: One or two, Mitch?
1: Uno, dos, tres. One.
0: One? All righty. Well, Melanie, congratulations. You got the pizza pie for today. Get a hold of us and celebrate accordingly. You're home for the best in classic rock. Mitch just talked about it, so we're going to play it. Some Fab Fours on the Power Loon.

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1: 1962.
0: I know. Still sounds fresh.
1: And from there, history was made.
0: Boom, boom. Beatlemania was born. Just taking over the world. The bowl haircut.
1: The crying girl.
0: Oh, my gosh. That's still one of those things that it blows my mind anytime I see it. Going back and watching old footage from the Beatles in the 60s. And, yeah, I would hear that, you know, girls would go crazy and, you know, some would even faint in the audience. And you're like, sure. And then you see footage and you're like, oh, no, they're going ballistic. Yeah. It is absolutely ridiculous. Like, half the time I can't even hear the band. I'm just hearing the people screaming. I'm like, oh, my goodness. Man.
1: We need to bring that back.
0: Yeah. We could start up a Beatlemania again.
1: Yeah.
0: Have people fainting as soon as they see us in the street.
1: Oh to dream. No, not us.
0: Oh, okay.
1: Not over us, please.
0: That's where I was going. But, you know, it is October, Mitchie. Yeah, fifth day of it. We got Halloween that is coming up. Girls' Night Out, that's going to be on the 29th of October. So make sure you save that date and get ready to pick up those early bird cards. But we see here that a survey of 2,000 Americans finds that 3/4 of people have no plans to dress up for Halloween this year. 3/4 of people. Come on. What are we doing? 'Tis the season. Get all spooky. Additionally, 77% said they will not be attending a Halloween party. What are we doing here, folks? Despite that, 68% agree that you are never too old to wear a costume. Hear, hear. Never too old to dress up. Never too old to go out and get some candy.
1: Me and my two sisters, we dressed up as dead prom queen.
0: Yeah.
1: And it took forever. I mean, ever to get that contact lens in her eyes.
0: Oh, just the contacts.
1: I'm like, I'm not doing one. I'm not doing both eyes. I'm just going to do the one.
0: Yeah, it takes you 2 hours to get just the one in.
1: That was so hard, but it was fun.
0: The other eye's just bloodshot red from stabbing at it. Come on, get in
1: and
0: there.
1: And the fake blood everywhere. Adding.
0: But among those who do dress up, opinions on tired costumes are strong. 3/4 say some looks are simply played out. In topping the list there, the sexy versions of any costume. Yeah. There's always something like a sexy tree.
1: Gotta have the butt cheek hang out.
0: Right. You got to. That's what Halloween's all about.
1: Gotta have the cleavage.
0: I mean, I'm not saying no to anybody. Anything.
1: I know you wouldn't say no.
0: But a pirate actually follows that the tired costumes, 25%. And then any variation of the Joker from Batman at 22%. The Joker one is a little peculiar. I feel like I don't see a ton of those anymore. See a lot more pirates. But cowboys, Harley Quinn, hippies, and minions also ranking among the most overused. Huh. Yeah, again, I'm hard-pressed to find any of these that I've seen, like, overused. Like, I think back to last year, and I think it was mostly just the K-pop Demon Hunter type stuff that was all over the place. But then to wrap it up here, Gen Z and millennials, 10% more likely to dress up than other generations. So, come on.
1: I just laugh because I have both those Gen Z and millennial daughters.
0: Do they dress up? Do they go for it?
1: Oh, well, Kriegs might be dressing up because, you know, she's younger, so she'll probably go to a Halloween party.
0: Exactly. The thing to do, man.
1: And my other one, I just stay home or maybe take Leo out trick-or-treating.
0: Oh, yeah.
1: You know.
0: There you go. Yeah. I guess I agree with all the parts about the sexy versions of the costume. That one always kind of gets me. It's like, okay. Sure, whatever. A sexy
1: what? So you can put on
0: marker.
1: A mask and stand behind your mask and drool?
0: Yeah, exactly. Yeah.
1: Well, look at that costume.
0: No, I still got the from when I was a kid. I got the ghost face mask with the heart that you could pump, and then that would circulate the blood all throughout it. Man, oh man, that was the thing to have.
1: Just throw a sheet and cut some eyes out.
0: Yeah, there you
1: be
0: go.
1: Be a ghost this year.
0: Yeah. I'll just walk around with myself and just go as a bum. We could do that too. I mean, the possibilities
1: you're in
0: are
1: radio.
0: Endless. Right. Yeah. Here, open up my wallet. Got moths flying out. That'll really seal the deal there. More music forecast next.
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1: Power Loon weather. Enjoy the sunshine for now. Going to have increasing clouds. Later on around dinner time, we can see some spotty showers. High of 62 today. For tonight, 52. Tomorrow, sun 73. Currently, 36.
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1: Yeah.
0: 107.5 The Power Loon. Late great Pints of Darkness to kick off the 8 o'clock hour here. What's going on?
1: You know what? I forgot to throw in the Minnesota Wild. They won their home opener.
0: Yeah.
1: On Saturday night.
0: Had a whole lot of winning over the
1: Wild
0: weekend.
1: Wild, Gophers, Vikings.
0: Warriors.
1: Did we forget anybody?
0: I don't think so. Somebody will chime in and let us know, probably.
1: Hmm.
0: I think we're good.
1: Yeah, I forgot about
0: good weekend of winning, man. I say we just keep this going, you know?
1: But you know, when they play the Saints this weekend, the Vikings, let's get some touchdowns.
0: Yeah, let's kind of make an interesting game, shall we?
1: But, you know, I'm happy I did win my fantasy football.
0: Hey, yo, there you go. Nice. I know this one was kind of a harder week for you, wasn't it?
1: No, I actually had to go in there, throw away some players, add new players. I don't like doing that.
0: Oh, yeah.
1: Because I'm
0: feels
1: like,
0: rude, doesn't
1: I'm like,
0: it?
1: What if?
0: Yeah.
1: What if they have a, yeah.
0: There's always that what if. Yeah, yeah. I've had plenty of people that do that. They, you know, bench somebody before the weekend starts, and then next thing you know, they're throwing for 400 yards and getting 89 touchdowns, and they're just like, well.
1: For my defense, I picked the Bears this weekend.
0: Okay.
1: So, you know, I'm just going to do it. I'm just going to do it.
0: Yeah.
1: You know, and I have to go in, see who's injured, when they're going to be back on the field, stuff like that.
0: Do your homework.
1: I'm like,
0: okay. Because I was going to ask if you were kind of, if you were going off vibes or if you were actually doing some studying and trying to make it the best.
1: I can glance and study. I think one of the number one people, I already had him picked. So I'm just like elated.
0: There you go, Mitch.
1: Mitch is 3-1.
0: I was going to say, you've only dropped 1 week. Not too shabby. And, you know, tomorrow we'll have our week 4 winner for the Pro Football Pick'em Challenge presented by Pickled Loon Saloon, Emily in Grand Rapids. So if you, you know, you can get a jump start on week 5 if you so choose. Just head over to theloon.com. If you haven't gotten yourself registered, you can do so there. Got weekly prize packages that go out every single Tuesday morning. So get yourself into winning. Flex that football knowledge.
1: And then, of course, we have the Saints playing who tonight? Both their records are 1-2. I forget who it was, but I'm like, and then we play them again on this weekend.
0: On Sunday, yeah. Yeah.
1: Let's wear them out tonight.
0: Right, exactly. Give us an easy one coming up over the weekend. Well, we got some rock, some entertainment news that is coming up next. Looks like we got Stinger expanding his North American tour, so we'll chat a little bit about that.
1: And how did the box office do this weekend?
0: They had some pretty good ones coming on by, so this one will be interesting to see who takes the top spot. Always my favorite parts of the Mondays.
1: You think so? The movies over the weekend?
0: Yeah, yeah. Well, I like to see how they did, and we had some pretty decent ones that were opening, so I don't know.
1: And what people are saying about the...
0: Yeah.
1: Yeah.
0: If they're good, if they're bad, if we just go back to the reboots, go back to originals, who knows? Who knows? But that's all on deck coming up next. You're home for the best in classic rock. Allman Brothers Band on the Power Loon.

0: There's the Who on 107.5, the Power Loon, fading away this Monday morning, which means I need more coffee. That's all that
1: means.
0: Wow,
1: is that like your fourth cup already?
0: No, fourth, come on. Third? Yeah.
1: Close enough.
0: We're only on third. We're okay. We're sitting pretty here. It's the best breakfast you can get, man. Just a hot cup of coffee and good vibes, good friends, good music. Oh. That's all you need, man.
1: You know what I was drooling over watching the Vikings game yesterday? Popeye's commercial came on.
0: Oh, yeah, nice.
1: Biscuits and their chicken with, like, I want to say syrup was over it.
0: Oh, the honey. The honey chicken. Yeah.
1: That looks so delicious.
0: That was one of those kind of customer hacks turned into an actual menu item because, people would just order the plain chicken biscuit and just toss some honey on it. So they're like, well, why don't we do that for you and then charge you for it? And you're like, okay, all right. Yeah, sure.
1: Delicious.
0: Yeah, I feel like maybe McDonald's will follow suit and do a sausage biscuit with grape jelly on it.
1: Why not? They'd have this area because we don't have a Popeyes.
0: Yeah, very true. Very true. Man, I could.
1: I don't even think St. Cloud has one.
0: I'm not sure. I don't mind some Popeyes, though. Raisin Cane's now. That's some good chicken right there. Pretty sure St. Cloud's got one.
1: Are we just trying to get our listeners extra hungry today?
0: Yes. Yeah. Because if I'm hungry, then I'm going to make everybody else hungry. That's how it goes.
1: But nice.
0: We got to do some rock and some entertainment stuff here, I suppose. It is about that time. Looks like the Stinger is expanding his North American tour. He's adding in a couple more dates to the Sting 3.0 tour. New shows scheduled for November 20th and 21st. Back-to-back shows in Brooklyn, which means Sting will set a record playing 8 shows at the Brooklyn Paramount venue. Hey, a record for Sting. Like to see that. That'll take the stage alongside his guitarist Dominic Miller and Chris Mass, of course. Trek will be kicking off tonight in Vancouver, and then that'll all wrap up November 24th in Orlando, Florida.
1: And don't forget, he's making a stop at the Orpheum Theater in Minneapolis. That show, October 13th.
0: Oh, okay. Oh, that one's coming up. Week from tomorrow.
1: Yeah.
0: Very nice. Orpheum is a nice venue too. I know Paul Simon had done, I think it was three dates there last year.
1: Mm-hmm.
0: When he was kind of on his stripped down tour.
1: Is that the one that kind of looks like it has the balcony and the wooden walls and it just looks like an old theater?
0: Yeah.
1: Because I think I saw live there twice.
0: Oh, really?
1: Yeah.
0: Nice. Yeah, I was there a few months ago. Saw Blind Guardian. They're kind of this speed metal band out of Germany. And it was pretty fun. It was a really good show, man.
1: My brain's going when you said speed metal.
0: That's basically what it was. Yeah. Yeah, but Stinger there doing some more dates. Love to see it.
1: Yeah.
0: Good man.
1: Sad news. I saw this over the week, and I did not realize that they passed away on Thursday. But Sass Jordan, rock singer, longtime judge on Canadian Idol, has died. She was 63. The musician's family shared on Instagram that she peacefully crossed over to the other side on Thursday while surrounded by her loving family. She was born in England as the daughter of a French literature professor and a ballerina. Oh. Jordan moved to Montreal at 3 years old, began playing guitar with her friends in Westmont Park as a young teen. Her publicist, Eric Elper, shared after her death, and by the time she was 16, Jordan was fronting band in downtown Montreal clubs.
0: Wow.
1: Remember when she first came to the scene? I'm like, wow. Just so bluesy, so Janis Joplin-like. She was amazing, but that's what happened. She moved on to the other side.
0: Her. Oh, sad to hear. Well, Slash, he is going to be gearing up here for a massive world tour in support of his new album, Flying Blind, much like us on this show. Trek will kick off early April in Chile. You okay over there?
1: My glasses hit the mic.
0: Yeah, so there we go.
1: Big microphone.
0: Trek kicks off early April in Chile before the U.S. shows begin April 23rd. That's going to be in Reno, Nevada. And then they'll be wrapping up in end of July there in Romania. Yeah, so in all over the world. Flying Blind, that is going to be officially out on store shelves on February 26th. Oh, man. So Sting expanding some dates. Slash doing a world tour. Zooey mama.
1: Yeah, staying busy. All right. So what happened at the box office? I got mixed reviews on Verity.
0: Oh, the Anne Hathaway flick?
1: Yeah. Mm. Yeah. It was number one at the box office over the weekend with Anne Hathaway. It earned over $32 million in its weekend debut.
0: 32?
1: It also ranks as Hathaway's third number one opening of 2026 after The Devil Wears Prada 2 and The Odyssey.
0: Man.
1: Resident Evil remained in second place with $12.5 million in its third weekend at domestic theaters. Heart of the Best finished third, and the R-rated Digger starring Tom Cruise opened in fifth, earning a disappointing $8 million nationwide. And I heard bad reviews for that movie as well.
0: Dang. That's. Yeah. I don't know if it's their marketing team and, you know, all the PR that they've done for it, because it looks interesting. I mean, it looks good.
1: It looks interestingly dumb.
0: Well, I mean, kind of, maybe a little bit.
1: I would not waste my money on it.
0: I don't know. I just like seeing Tom Cruise all doled out in the makeup.
1: Just do another Maverick movie. Do another Top Gun.
0: No, I don't think we really need another Top Gun movie.
1: Yeah, we do.
0: No, I don't think. I think we did well with Maverick. I think we can kind of just leave that IP alone. I mean, it seems like Tom Cruise is kind of now at the point of his career where he just wants to do fun things, you know. But I don't know.
1: Fun, dumb things.
0: But Digger was only $8 million opening. It had a pretty big, budget. Didn't it? I'm pretty sure it was like
1: over. Yeah, probably all went to him.
0: Yeah, well, maybe there's that. But, I mean, only getting like $8 million back off of a, $125 million
1: Is that
0: budget.
1: What they budgeted?
0: Pretty sure, yeah, that's what it was for Digger. Like, that's a good amount of money, and you're not getting anything back on that.
1: And since we're on films, I'm going to throw this in there. A Fast and Furious TV series has been officially greenlit at Peacock, arriving the same year as the franchise's final film, Fast Forever, on March 17th, 2028.
0: That's like their, 12th one? Is it 11 or 12? I can't remember how many Fast and Furious movies they've done now.
1: I've seen most of them, but no, I couldn't tell you.
0: Yeah, I stopped at a Tokyo Drift. That was the last one that I had seen.
1: This perked my interest.
0: Oh.
1: Christian Ronaldo is also reportedly set to appear in Fast Forever.
0: Oh, boy. Here we go.
1: That soccer hunk.
0: I mean, they already they went to space in the last one, didn't they? I mean, where can they go now?
1: I only think I've seen up to seven.
0: Yeah, it got a little too much for me. It was very jump
1: in the
0: shark.
1: I just watched it for the cars.
0: I mean, that's kind of why I watched it originally.
1: Imagine my Prius going that fast.
0: Well, and then you go from like the first one where it was like what the big plot of that one was to, you know, steal some gasoline or something like that so that they could fuel their cars. And then, and now they're going to space or, you know, throwing a car into a helicopter.
1: Yeah.
0: They've just become much more like superheroes, hero movies in my eyes than.
1: So the original came out in 2001.
0: Oh, man.
1: It spawned 9 sequels and several spinoffs.
0: Okay, so they're going to number 11 then.
1: Yeah.
0: All right. Yeah.
1: But this is interesting. Listen to this. Fast Forever may feature a return of Paul Walker's character, Brian O'Connor.
0: Okay.
1: There we go. Now
0: they're going to AI Paul Walker into a new movie. Nah, I don't agree with it.
1: It's the final one. Yeah, what if he shows up like as a spirit or something? Or you know what I mean? Like a flashback. Like,
0: still kind of weird to me.
1: Yeah.
0: Yeah, I don't know. We'll just
1: 2028.
0: We'll just leave it be. I'll leave it be. 2028, that's when it's coming out? All right.
1: Well, everything is so gosh darn long.
0: I know, right? I just throw it out to you now. Get you all excited.
1: It's like waiting for ice cream to melt.
0: That's why you got to eat it right away, man.
1: Right? It's like I want it right away.
0: That's how you do it. Jump starts metabolism, right? At least that's what they say. Eat dessert first or something. 8:25, more music forecast next.
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0: 8:27 this Monday morning, checking in with Dylan Jones from Mills Ford. Good morning, Dylan. How are you?
7: Good. How about yourself? I mean, the sun's shining. I can't complain.
0: Yeah. We're doing pretty well over here.
1: Yeah, not too shabby.
0: I mean, back on the grind on a Monday, but a Vikings win always kind of putting us in the right spirit, you know?
7: Right, exactly.
0: Does every time. We'll just keep that on going ad infinitum. It's our year, baby. But, you know, it's our first time talking here in October, and you guys got some great specials on out there, especially on F-150s and Explorers, Dylan.
7: Yeah, so right now we're offering 1.9% for 60 months on the F-150s and Explorers. So, I mean, it's just a great time right now to transition into a four-wheel drive. Hate to say it, but winter's right around the corner.
0: Yeah, that is true. Well, we need something to get through that. And, you know, maybe as we're hauling stuff back and forth, yeah, the F-150s, the Explorers, they do well on that. 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
0: Very nice. Explorers, you got some on there too?
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0: 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And, of course, all of it found over at Mills Ford. 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
0: Couldn't make it any easier. Thanks so much, Dylan. Always appreciate it. Have a great rest of your Monday.
7: Yep, you too. Thanks.
0: Right, you guys take care. All right, Mitch, how are we looking Power Loon weather-wise?
1: Well, we've got the sun right now, maybe some spotty showers around dinner time into our early evening hour. 62 for today, 52 overnight, tomorrow, sun 73. We are hanging on pretty good at 36.
0: Very nice. We got the world-famous Power Loon game show coming up around 8:45. Your chance to win a prize from us if you have not won or played in the past 30 days. News and sports coming up next. You're home for the best in classic rock, having nothing but a good time. Here's Poison on the Power Loon.

0: Don't get better than this. Zach and Mitch in the morning, 8:33. Happy Monday to you. It's 107.5 The Power Loon. Playing the best in classic rock all ding-dong day long, because that's just what we do here, right?
1: Ding-dong day. Okay.
0: Yeah, the whole ding-dong day, man.
1: Ding-dong, the witch is dead.
0: Yeah, there we go.
1: Isn't that the Wizard of Oz?
0: It's something. Yeah,
1: little
0: I'm
1: munchkins.
0: Sure you're right. Yeah, yeah.
1: And her feet curl up underneath that house.
0: Yeah, yeah.
1: That witch freaked me out.
0: Tries to get a free pair of shoes, so you just drop a house on somebody. That's the way to do it, baby. 8:33, keeping you up to date on all things happening. It's your Power Loon headlines from the Brainerd Now Newsroom.
2: From the Brainerd Now Newsroom, I'm Tess Taylor. Fillmore County officials are reporting 3 confirmed cases of measles in southeastern Minnesota. The county says all 3 people were unvaccinated and that the cases are connected. Health officials warn that the case count may grow in the coming days or weeks. Measles spreads through the air and can cause fever, cough, runny nose, and red, watery eyes. Residents who are uninsured or underinsured can contact Fillmore County Public Health for measles vaccinations. The Duluth Diocese is beginning the process to make a 19th century priest Minnesota's first saint. Monsignor Joseph Francis Boo came to northern Minnesota in the 1860s and spent about 60 years serving indigenous people and Slovenian immigrants. A historical commission is now combining archives for evidence that Boo lived a life of heroic virtue. Boo is now officially a servant of God, the first step in the Catholic Church's 4-stage path to sainthood. The process could take decades and requires at least 2 confirmed miracles. A 55-year-old Baxter man died in a single-vehicle crash Friday in West Brainerd. The Minnesota State Patrol says a Ford F-150 driven by James Lon Davis was eastbound on Highway 210 West Washington Street when it crossed into westbound lanes at 7th Street Northwest, making contact with light poles and parked cars at around 7 o'clock Friday evening. According to the patrol, Davis was not wearing a seatbelt at the time of the crash and was pronounced dead at the scene. No other details have been released about that incident. And registration for the 2027 Grandma's Marathon in Duluth sold out in record time. The entire event ran out of space for participants within 3 hours. Those who missed out on registration last week may be able to raise funds to get to the starting line. Close to 1,000 race entries are available through participating charities. The upcoming annual Grandma's Marathon races are set for June 17th through the 19th in 2027. That's news at this hour from the Brainerd Now Newsroom. I'm Tess Taylor.
0: Thank you, Tess. 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
0: Power Loon Sports, the Friday night lights, those shone bright as the Brainerd Warriors beat the Bemidji Lumberjacks during homecoming 28-27, bringing Babes Bell back for the first time since 2023. And the Warriors remain undefeated at 5-0 on to visit Monticello this Friday. Congrats, Warriors. Always good to see a W. And the Vikings still perfect after ousting the Miami Dolphins 15-10 at U.S. Bank Stadium. Will Reichert led the way for the Vikes after nailing all 5 of his field goal attempts. Minnesota now 4-0, visiting New Orleans Saints in Week 5. Well, we got to wrap up Week 4 first and take a look at what happened yesterday around. Panthers outlasted the Lions 32-26 from Charlotte. Meanwhile, the early games on the slate featured road teams earning some close victories. Patriots edging the Bills 29-26. Rams fought back to knock off the Eagles 24-20. And the Chiefs to squeak and pass the Raiders 30-27. And then, yeah, Week 4 wrapping up with an NFC South showdown on Monday Night Football tonight when the Saints and Falcons clash from the Big Easy. Tomorrow morning, 7:35, giving away that Week 4 prize package, part of our Pro Football Pick'em Challenge. The Gophers, though, well, they had a big win on Saturday. Now 4-1, upsetting Michigan 20-14 at home, first time since 1977. Always good to see a win there. We're going to have, I guess we did see the Wild winning back-to-back games to start their season off right. They'll be looking to make it 3 in a row tomorrow as they start a 3-game road trip when they visit the Buffalo Sabres. All of those games you can catch on our sister station, 1340 95.1 FM at KEVBR. NBA preseason, that's tipping off. The Bucks and Timberwolves both in action for the first time tonight. We're seeing Milwaukee hosting Minnesota for its exhibition opener at FizzServ Forum. We're going to see that tip off at about 7 o'clock this evening. Austin Smotherman, he is celebrating his first career victory on tour after winning the Bank of Utah Championship. Smotherman won the tournament by 2 strokes after finishing atop the leaderboard 26 under par. Doug Gim finished in second place, 24 under. David Ford and Trace Crow were tied for third, and defending champion Michael Brennan, well, he finished tied for 13th, sitting at 18 under par. And some Friday news dumping from the NFL. First, it was announced that Tony Romo and CBS have officially parted ways. Romo pleaded no contest to operating a vehicle while intoxicated and probably negotiated a settlement from CBS to dissolve the contract. And then later that Friday, the NFL announced discipline for 49ers owner Jed York. He had pled no contest to charges of disorderly conduct and possession of criminal tools over the summer, really just trying to meet up with a prostitute in Ohio. But now York suspended for 6 games, fined $500,000 for violating the personal conduct policy. That's been a look at your Power Loon Sports.
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0: moving on in and 62. Overnight 52 for tomorrow and Wednesday. Sunshine 73 for tomorrow, 65 on Wednesday. Currently, it is 36.
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0: back on the grind on a Monday morning. You're home for the best in classic rock, 107.5 The Power Loon with the Pretenders, a.k.a. Zach and Mitch. Now we pretend like we don't.
1: I yawned and stretched. I'm ready.
0: You ready? You ready for it? All right. Well, here we go then. World famous Power Loon game show. We are looking to give away $15 to the Green Lantern this morning. We'll see if we're able to do that. Who do we got with us on the line this morning?
2: Jeff Klein.
0: God.
1: Morning, Jeff. What you doing?
2: Out in the garage working on the plow truck, getting it ready for winter.
0: Oh, there you go.
1: So do you sense when we'll hit our first snowfall?
2: November 9th.
0: No, okay.
1: Oh,
0: all right.
1: Wow, that's around the bend.
0: Heard it here first, folks. So saith Jeff,
1: November 9th. It's the Jeff Almanac.
0: Yeah.

0: Yeah, there we go. Get that book written, brother. Well, let's try to get you $15 to the Green Lantern. How's that sound?
1: Sounds good.
0: All right, let's do her up, Mitchie.
2: All right, here we go. Here's the question. Zach will be your lifeline. The question is, which futuristic film features characters who only eat Taco Bell? Is it Terminator, Running Man, or Demolition Man?
1: I think I'm going to need help on this one.
0: Okay, gotcha. Mitchie, could I have the question and the answers one more time?
2: Sure. Which futuristic film features characters who only eat Taco Bell? Terminator, Running Man, or Demolition Man?
0: Okay. I'm leaning towards Demolition Man. I have seen that a couple times because that's with Sylvester Stallone and Wesley Snipes, if I'm not mistaken. And I feel like Taco Bell is a location of like this massive gunfire fight that happens or something. So I'm going with Demolition Man this morning, Jeff.
1: Okay. Well, I'm up in the air on it, so I'm going to go with you, Zach.
0: Okay. All right. Demolition Man, that's all you're saying?
1: That's all I'm saying.
0: Well, good thing you trusted me. All righty.
2: Now we're all hungry for Taco Bell.
0: Yeah, I could go for a quesarito, man. There you go. All righty.
1: Thank you.
0: Yeah. Hey, of course, man. It's what I do. I just I sit here and I know things sometimes. So congratulations, Jeff. Got yourself $15 at the Green Lantern. That is coming your way, brother.
1: All right. Thanks a lot.
0: Awesome.
2: Have fun dinking around with that snowplow.
0: Yeah, good luck. All right. Take care. We'll see you later, Jeff. Demolition Man. That's a good flick. I remember watching that. It was on AMC or something like that, and there was Dennis Leary, who is also in that, plays a bit part of kind of the leader of the underground world, quote-unquote, and does this speech where he's talking about how, you know, like the government's trying to control everybody and what they do, blah, blah, blah, and he says this line, you know, if I want to strip down naked and cover myself in green jello and read a Playboy, then I'll do it. And I'm like, yeah, there we go, man. So ever since I was like 8 years old, I've just kind of been
2: I suppose that's what you've done already.
0: Yeah, something like that. Sandra Bullock was in that too, right? Yeah, the Three Seashells. And, what's the other guy's name? Comedian.
2: I blanked out that.
0: He's with Adam Sandler a bunch. Deuce Bigelow. Rob Schneider. There we go.
2: He's in it too?
0: Yeah. He plays one of the police officers or something that kind of works in the... in the dispatch center. Man, I got to go back and watch that movie
2: again. Is that from the 90s?
0: Since
2: you seem to know everything.
0: Yeah, I think late 90s, like 98 or something like that, okay. Maybe. Yeah. Have to give that a watch again. That's a good one. As we get into our Zach and Mitch deep track here for this morning, we're actually heading back to 2004 to the Best of Both Worlds compilation, and they had written up some new music to throw on that bad boy, so here's one of those tunes for you. It's about time. Van Halen on the Power Loon.

0: in on 107.5 The Power Loon. Don't forget to turn your clocks back, Mitch.
1: Yeah, we're going to be doing that in, what, 4 weekends?
0: Is that
1: November 1st?
0: Oh, really?
1: So when we go to bed Halloween night.
0: What? We got another daylight savings thing coming up?
1: We fall back.
0: Oh, well.
1: I'm going to be really messed up. I'm going to start waking up at...
0: like 2 a.m, man. Oh, it's going to be rough. I always do appreciate the fallbacks, though.
1: Oh, that Sunday just drags on.
0: Those
1: I love
0: are my
1: it.
0: Go-to, yeah. Except for, man, I remember, working the overnights and, sitting there at the hotel just trying to keep myself awake and, working on the daylight savings day. So, you know, when it was spring, it was nice because, you know, the clock would go from 1:59 to 3 a.m. It's like, hey, yo, look at that.
1: So you lost an hour of work?
0: Yeah. Right? Didn't have to work. But then I also lost the hour of pay, which is like, okay, fine, I get it. But then fall came
1: that's
0: around. Yeah, and then I watched the clock go from 1:59 to 1 a.m.
1: It takes some adjusting.
0: Oh, no.
1: The spring ahead hits me a lot harder than the fallback.
0: Than the fallback does, yeah. I feel like that can be said for a lot of people.
1: But I have a feeling I'll be waking up earlier.
0: Yeah, just messing up the circadian rhythm. Appreciated daylight savings time or saving. There's no S on the end of it. Should be better about that. Yeah. What do you do? You got to go check the fridge for some leftovers. That's what we're going to do. Hang out.
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1: Powerloon weather, sunshine for now. We're going to get some increasing clouds. Then a late this afternoon possibility of showers going into our evening hours. 62 today, 52 tonight, and 73 with lots of sunshine for tomorrow. Curly, 39.
0: Where the Brainerd Lakes home for the best in classic rock. Meandered my way over to the fridge for some leftovers, Mitch. But I did make a pit stop over to the front desk and say what's up to Janet. And I noticed that she has got the candy corn peanut combo up there at the front desk. Oh, yeah, baby.
1: How many times are your mitts going to go into that jar?
0: At least five. I'm gonna stop it at about five. If I go in for a six, then you can yell at me. But you gotta take into consideration that it is be nice.
1: I wonder if she stole my peanuts.
0: Oh, don't want to be doing that, man. At least she waited until you weren't around to steal them, because I know that you would have been.
1: I think
0: your grubby paws.
1: You would take them. She
0: peanut.
1: Would ask.
0: I wouldn't just go and take your peanuts. I wouldn't do that. I just wait until you leave something in the fridge without your name on it.
1: Leave my room light on all weekend.
0: Yeah, what the heck, man?
1: I walked in there. I'm like, I would never do that. So I'm second guessing myself. Love it when I do that.
0: Yeah. What'd you find?
1: So I remember last week when, when you're single, you have nobody telling you no.
0: Yeah.
1: Remember that conversation?
0: Oh, yes.
1: And we both agreed. Yeah.
0: Yeah. I'm like, it's the best, dude.
1: We know how to get our own selves in trouble. But dating apps may be getting a major makeover. A new app called Rivet, like Ribbit, but it's Rivet with a V, like Vikings, is ditching endless swiping and letting complete strangers play matchmaker instead. I don't see how this could go.
0: Not good. Does it sound? The heck?
1: Because what if some chick is trying to matchmake, she's too pretty, and right. set him up with the toad that needs to be kissed.
0: Yeah, like me.
1: The app social matching features allow users called matchers to suggest potential couples based on profiles with the idea that real people can spot chemistry that algorithms might miss.
0: Okay, yeah. Instead of leaving the robots to set you up with someone else.
1: Yeah.
0: Let a stranger do it instead.
1: My goal, just stay mysterious. Founder by former Tinder executive Taru Kapoor, Rivet was created to make online dating feel less lonely and more social. Don't worry, nobody can force you into a match, but people still have to agree before a conversation starts.
0: Okay, all right. Well, at least there's that.
1: Yeah, the company says the approach is already generating buzz among younger adults, many of whom say they'd be willing to help strangers find love anonymously.
0: Okay. All right. So
1: I think that younger generation's just bored.
0: Right. Well, and you got strangers that are now your wingman. That's a little peculiar. I mean, I'd understand, having being able to choose a circle of a few friends that could be your dedicated matchmakers, quote unquote.
1: But if there are people that can look at somebody and boom.
0: And kind of know.
1: Just vibe instantly.
0: Yeah. Yeah. I just, I don't know. I feel like there's a lot of ways that could go wrong, but we talk about this, all the time too. It's just the dating app fatigue that is hitting the younger generations. I saw it kind of as I was getting into high school and then into college, where the applications were the way to go. You have to have a Tinder or a Hinge or a Bumble, and that's the only way you're going to be able to find love.
1: And they don't even, the opposite sex doesn't even follow what you're looking for. Just random individuals.
0: Oh, yeah. Yeah.
1: I mean,
0: look at the pictures.
1: I'm just like, yuck.
0: The swipe right, swipe left. It's the digital meat market type thing. But, yeah, the Gen Z and Alpha, they're like, nah, ain't too much about that.
1: Well, at least they're trying to help. Do you think they'd help an old lady like me?
0: I feel like if you ask nice enough, they might do that. But heck, even Tinder was doing the the hangouts part now, where it's like, you know, instead of you know, just two people meeting up for something, they kind of have a group chat thing almost, where you can double or triple date and go out with a few different people.
1: I don't know. I kind of like the no one can tell me no.
0: Yeah, yeah.
1: Although you can't do that. Although, heck, I ain't.
0: When you're your own, you know, boss of yourself, and you run a pretty loose ship,
1: it's hard to break that.
0: It's tough sometimes. Yeah. Yeah. It's like, I don't want people telling me I can't sit down and play video games and eat a hamburger. Right? Come on.
1: I want sunflower seeds for supper.
0: Yeah, exactly, man. Yeah, give me the club crackers.
1: I don't
0: want
1: to cook for you.
0: And a whole thing of hummus, and I'll eat that.
1: I'm not washing your dirty dishes.
0: Ain't doing it, man.
1: Or washing your clothes.
0: Get your undies out of here, man.
1: Oh, man.
0: Oh, gosh. Well, I don't know. What a weave. Truly, truly we do. But we got to get on out of here. It's about that time. Noelle is in next, kicking off your no-repeat workday, and with you until 2 o'clock. But until tomorrow morning.
1: Well, it is Do Something Nice Day, so do it, BLA.
0: And you take it easy.
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0: 7.5, the Power Loon, British Rockers, Dire Straits, of course, the third track from their fifth studio album, Brothers in Arms, released back in 1985. Huge album for the band and a huge track globally. Walk of Life and walking into a Monday. Welcome to it. Hope you had a great weekend. I'm Noel. Glad to be coming through your FM on a beautiful AM. Thanks so much for taking me along. Here's hoping that your coffee is strong, your pants are comfy, and your Monday is short, my friends.
1: Hello?
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11: Partly cloudy today, becoming a little breezy by late this afternoon. Our high right around 61 today. Tonight, partly cloudy and not as cold overnight. Our low down to 52 tomorrow. Sunny and warmer, 72. Then on Wednesday, mostly sunny with a high of 65. 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I'm meteorologist Sean Cable. 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

107.5, the Power Moon 80s glam band, Great White, on a Monday morning. A huge thanks to all who came out and participated in our tailgate. Warriors win, and we

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0: Lover boys working for the weekend, only Monday morning, but ain't that the truth? Hope you're off to a good start as we head into it together. Noel with you until 2 on a no-repeat workday Monday. David Bowie and Joan Jett lined up after 10 o'clock with a look at your forecast and live next.
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15: I'm meteorologist Rodney Price. Plenty of clouds this afternoon as we see some late day showers. Highs of the lower 60s, south winds just a bit breezy. A couple of showers this evening, then skies turning partly cloudy with lower 50s. Sunshine for your Tuesday, and it will be considerably warmer. Breezy as well with lower 70s. 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Currently 41 degrees.
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0: 107.5, the Powerland and Def Leppard, a little fooling here on a Monday morning. If you are a procrastinator, God bless you. You got 2 days left to go through your coats and your closets and your hats and your boots and your mittens and get them over to us so we can get them to the BLA and keep the BLA kids and actually adults warmer. You should just be coats for kids. Good morning, I'm Noel. Now we're doing it for every age group because who doesn't want to stay warm? Any size, coat, hat, mitten, boots, snow pants you have, if you could get those dropped off by the 7th of October so we can get them over to Anderson Cleaners, get them all cleaned up and ready for distribution later on this month. We'll, of course, let you know the date and the time of the distribution as soon as we have that intact.
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19: I'm meteorologist Rodney Price. Plenty of clouds this afternoon as we see some late day showers. Highs of the lower 60s, south winds just a bit breezy. A couple of showers this evening, then skies turning partly cloudy with lower 50s. Sunshine for your Tuesday, and it will be considerably warmer. Breezy as well with lower 70s. Taste tradition with Grandpa's Barbecue Sauce, family made since 1976. 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Currently 46 degrees.
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0: Zeppelin's going to California at the Buried Lakes Home for the Best in Classic Rock. Logan's back from Montana, the great state, the blue sky state. We'll find out what kind of week he had. It was like a week-long bachelor party or something, I think. He takes over at 2 o'clock, and he'll have another edition of Stairway to 7 just before 7 o'clock.
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0: 107.5, the Parliament and Van Halen with When It's Love, of course. If you didn't get to catch Sammy Hagar or Red Rocker's Top Rock Countdown last night at 8 o'clock, fear not, we do it each and every Sunday night right here at the Power Loon. In front of 11 o'clock, and hope you're having a wonderful start to your work week. I'm Noel with you until 2. The Stones and Blind Faith coming your way after 11. Fat Bottom Girls, get ready. We're going to make the rock and world go round next.
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1: I'm meteorologist Rodney Price. Plenty of clouds this afternoon as we see some late day showers. Highs of the lower 60s, south winds just a bit breezy. A couple of showers this evening, then skies turning partly cloudy with lower 50s. Sunshine for your Tuesday, and it will be considerably warmer. Breezy as well with lower 70s. 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

0: 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The Powerlu and John Cougar Mellencamp's crumbling down. 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Keep it here. I'm Noel until 2 with some BTO and Fleetwood Mac on the way.
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10: I'm meteorologist Rodney Price. Plenty of clouds this afternoon as we see some late day showers. Highs of the lower 60s, south winds just a bit breezy. A couple of showers this evening, then skies turning partly cloudy with lower 50s. Sunshine for your Tuesday, and it will be considerably warmer. Breezy as well with lower 70s. 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

0: 107.5, the Power Loon Classic Clash, and I'm Noel, hoping that you'll stay. Thanks so much for taking me along on a Monday morning. Mentioned last break about all of our great steals and deals happening on B-Bay, but I forgot to mention the B-Bay Bargain of the Day for today. 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
8: Yeah, okay. Appropriate last name.
7: Spoke with two of the witnesses by phone and concluded that they were telling the truth.
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0: 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Of course, 12:35, we'll do a little trivia, make our brains grow here on a Monday. Keep it here. Skinner is next with Freebird after a weather check.
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4: I'm meteorologist Rodney Price. Plenty of clouds this afternoon as we see some late day showers. Highs of the lower 60s, south winds just a bit breezy. A couple of showers this evening, then skies turning partly cloudy with lower 50s. Sunshine for your Tuesday, and it will be considerably warmer. Breezy as well with lower 70s. 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Currently 56 degrees.
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0: 7:45, the Power Loon Booster called the little cowbell here on a Monday with Burning for You as we wrap things up at the Classic Rock Cafe on a Monday. Thank you so much for tuning in. Time to get a eeny, weeny, teeny, tiny, wee bit smarter here on a Monday. Grow our brain with some trivia. As always, I don't know the question or the answer until you do. I have this little trivia generator on my phone. Of course I do, and I pull it up, and today it is general. So general will be our topic. In pool, what color is the two ball? Well, if you play pool, you probably know this. In pool, what color is the two ball? Back with the answer in a moment.
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0: Today's trivia question was, in pool, what color is the two ball? I guessed blue, and blue would be the answer. If you guessed blue as well, we'll look at the big brain on Bob on a Monday. Good start to the work week.

0: 107.5, the Powerroom 4, as cold as ice. Touring around our great U.S. of A. currently with Lynyrd Skynyrd, just in front of 1 o'clock. Congrats, friends. That means you're on the downward side of your Monday work day. I'm Noel, too. Georgia Satellites and Creedence coming up. We'll kick it off with the Grateful Dead next.
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4: I'm meteorologist Rodney Price. Plenty of clouds this afternoon as we see some late day showers. Highs of the lower 60s, south winds just a bit breezy. A couple of showers this evening, then skies turning partly cloudy with lower 50s. Sunshine for your Tuesday, and it will be considerably warmer. Breezy as well with lower 70s. 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

0: going. It was 7:45. The Pot Wiggler and a little classic Tears for Fears here on a Monday afternoon. Hope you're having a wonderful start to the work week. I'm Noelle until 2. A reminder, some upcoming shows you might be interested in. Robert Plant will be at the State Theater on the 14th of this month. Kenny Wayne Shepherd at Mystic Lake Casino on the 17th. Gene Simmons Band over in North Dakota on the 30th. And Styx at Treasure Island Casino of November 6th.
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8: I'm meteorologist Rodney Price. Plenty of clouds this afternoon as we see some late day showers. Highs of the lower 60s, south winds just a bit breezy. A couple of showers this evening, then skies turning partly cloudy with lower 50s. Sunshine for your Tuesday, and it will be considerably warmer. Breezy as well with lower 70s. 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

0: When I was 7, 4, and 5, the Powerloon Van Halen's Hot for Teacher and Relationship Safety Alliance invites you out to Taco John's tonight. It's their Taco About a Fundraiser. 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And why not do that while you're enjoying a delicious taco from Taco John's tonight from 4 until 8.
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0: 101.7 4.5, the Power Loon ZZ Top and Cheap Sunglasses sitting pretty in front of 2 o'clock. As I mentioned earlier, Logan's back from hiking the mountains or whatever the heck he was doing out in Montana last week. I'm sure he'll fill you in and let you know. Also, after 2 o'clock, another full hour of the best in classic rock from Bon Jovi and Styx. At 5, he'll kick off the Workforce Block Party at 7, just before 7, I should say. Stairway to 7 for you Zeppelin fans. Black Crowes on deck after we take a look at your forecast and say our goodbyes next.
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10: I'm meteorologist Rodney Price. Plenty of clouds this afternoon as we see some late day showers. Highs of the lower 60s, south winds just a bit breezy. A couple of showers this evening, then skies turning partly cloudy with lower 50s. Sunshine for your Tuesday, and it will be considerably warmer. Breezy as well with lower 70s. 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

Jimi Hendrix Purple Haze. It's 107.5 The Power Loon. Good afternoon and a happy Monday. I'm back. Did you miss me? Logan Veo back and ready to rock. I want to thank Ricky for filling in while I was gone last week. We'll talk a little bit about why I was gone coming up, but right now, let's get to it. Here's Metallica at The Power Loon.

0: Collins in the air tonight at 107.5. The Power Loon, Logan with you, and returning from a week-long vacation. I've got to say, it was nice to be out of the office for a week, as much as I miss playing great music for all you wonderful Power Loon listeners, but spent a week out in the Billings area near Huntley, Montana, as my cousin Colson was getting married, and he asked me to be his best man, so got to stand side-by-side with one of my best friends. He's basically like a brother to me. On his wedding day, and just want to congratulate him and want to congratulate his new wonderful wife, Kenzie, on their marriage and wish them many happy years together and say thanks for getting me out of work for a week and getting to enjoy the beautiful state of Montana during the height of the fall colors.
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11: I'm meteorologist Rodney Price. Plenty of clouds this afternoon as we see some late day showers. Highs of the lower 60s, south winds just a bit breezy. A couple of showers this evening, then skies turning partly cloudy with lower 50s. Sunshine for your Tuesday, and it will be considerably warmer. Breezy as well with lower 70s. 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

0: banging a gong and getting it on. T-Rex at 107.5, the Power Loon. Logan here. I've been having an awful year in the Pro Football Pick'em Challenge. I've got 7 right so far this week, hoping to make it a nice flat 50% on the week if I can get Monday night right. But I've got to shout out the 6 people tied atop the Week 4 leaderboard in the Pro Football Pick'em Challenge presented by the Pickled Loon Saloon, because one of you is going to win the weekly prize package valued at over $100. Our own Noelle, by the way, from the Power Loon Midday Show. She is amongst those tied at the top with 12 correct picks heading into Monday Night Football. So it's likely going to come down to the tiebreaker. So for those of you at the top, I hope you've been studying up. Maybe go in, change your tiebreaker. You know, the tiebreaker is what you think the your projected final score is for tonight's Monday Night Football game. So head to theloon.com. Get in on the Pro Football Pick'em Challenge. 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
9: I'm meteorologist Rodney Price. Plenty of clouds this afternoon as we see some late day showers. Highs of the lower 60s, south winds just a bit breezy. A couple of showers this evening, then skies turning partly cloudy with lower 50s. Sunshine for your Tuesday, and it will be considerably warmer. Breezy as well with lower 70s. 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
10: I'm meteorologist Rodney Price. Plenty of clouds this afternoon as we see some late day showers. Highs of the lower 60s, south winds just a bit breezy. A couple of showers this evening, then skies turning partly cloudy with lower 50s. Sunshine for your Tuesday, and it will be considerably warmer. Breezy as well with lower 70s. 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
1: 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It's 107.5, The Power Loon. Logan here, and that winter breeze is going to be rolling in before we know it. We want the kids to be warm, and that's why we encourage you to help out. 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
6: I'm meteorologist Rodney Price. Plenty of clouds this afternoon as we see some late day showers. Highs of the lower 60s. South winds just a bit breezy. A couple of showers this evening, then skies turning partly cloudy with lower 50s. Sunshine for your Tuesday, and it will be considerably warmer. Breezy as well with lower 70s. 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
10: I'm meteorologist Rodney Price. Plenty of clouds this afternoon as we see some late day showers. Highs of the lower 60s, south winds just a bit breezy. A couple of showers this evening, then skies turning partly cloudy with lower 50s. Sunshine for your Tuesday, and it will be considerably warmer. Breezy as well with lower 70s. 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

0: Lisa Burnin, one of my favorite misheard lyrics, Rolling Stones, Beast of Burden, 107.5, The Power Loon. What's up? Logan Veo hanging out with you here this afternoon. Rod Stewart and Steely Dan, they are coming your way next here at The Power Loon.
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5: I'm meteorologist Mace Michaels. Mostly cloudy for tonight, passing showers, and a low pretty close to 50. For tomorrow, turning partly sunny, but breezy. Warmer too, with highs in the mid-70s. Another sunny and breezy day for Wednesday, highs into the upper 60s. Warming through the rest of the week. 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

0: 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Brian Adams, run to you. 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So if you've got a few more coats, hats, mittens, boots, snow pants, whatever it is, laying around, and you want to make sure that they get distributed to kids who could definitely use them this winter, drop those things off. 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
2: I'm meteorologist Mace Michaels. Mostly cloudy for tonight, passing showers, and a low pretty close to 50. For tomorrow, turning partly sunny, but breezy. Warmer too, with highs in the mid-70s. Another sunny and breezy day for Wednesday, highs into the upper 60s. Warming through the rest of the week. 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

That dude looks like a lady. Aerosmith at 107.5. The Power Loon. Logan kicking back with you here on a Monday evening. Just about an hour away from kickoff on Monday Night Football. Can't wait to kick my feet up and throw that one on the TV. But for the meantime, I play you more great classic rock. Here's Bad Company at the Power Loon.

0: It's a midnight rendezvous with babies at 107.5 The Power Loon. Logan here, like I mentioned, gearing up to watch some Monday Night Football. We've got an NFC South showdown on our hands tonight. New Orleans Saints hosting the Atlanta Falcons. Most sports books have the Saints as 1.5-point favorites on the spread. I've picked them in the Pro Football Pick'em Challenge presented by the Pickled Loon Saloon. I'm not saying that you should tail my pick because I've been pretty awful this year in the Pro Football Pick'em Challenge, but just throwing it out there. I like the Saints tonight. If you are on the Saints right now, you're probably heading over to theloon.com to switch your pick on over to the Falcons after you heard that I'm on the Saints, and I wouldn't blame you if you did.
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9: I'm meteorologist Mace Michaels. Mostly cloudy for tonight, passing showers, and a low pretty close to 50. For tomorrow, turning partly sunny, but breezy. Warmer too, with highs in the mid-70s. Another sunny and breezy day for Wednesday, highs into the upper 60s. Warming through the rest of the week. 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

0: Stevie Ray Vaughan, The Sky Is Crying. I believe they call that rain, Stevie. Logan with you here, hanging out till 7 tonight. I've got Talking Heads coming your way next here at the Power Loon.
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0: The Eagles at 107.5, the Power Loon. She's already gone, and I'm fixing to get gone. Logan Veo heading on out the door, but before I leave you, I've got your Stairway to 7 with back-to-back Led Zeppelin tracks to take you into 7 o'clock. It's coming up on the other side of a goodbye from yours truly.
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2: I'm meteorologist Mace Michaels. Mostly cloudy for tonight, passing showers, and a low pretty close to 50. For tomorrow, turning partly sunny, but breezy. Warmer too, with highs in the mid-70s. Another sunny and breezy day for Wednesday, highs into the upper 60s. Warming through the rest of the week. 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Currently 57 degrees.
3: 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I leave you with the Stairway to 7 and back-to-back Led Zeppelin tracks. Started off with Rock and Roll. You have a great rest of your Monday. I'll be back around again tomorrow. So until next time, we'll talk soon.